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2019. 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We're going to roll back to September 1995. We're going to be playing you the top 10 songs of 1995, September, the second week of September of 1995. 18.

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0: 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We're going to go back 31 years. And we're going to play you a song that was holding that number one spot for over 11 weeks. So keep it where you got it. One stop right here.
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0: 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Keep your head up, keep on moving, because music alone shall keep you grooving. 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
1: 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Oh. Fire

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0: One of two, baby, in the top 20 for Mikey Spice.
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0: Spice, When You're Lonely. Opening the vaults of our archives, we're rolling back to the 31 years. We're rolling back to the year 1995. We are going back to the top 10 songs. Keep Where You Got It, one stop right here.
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2: 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I'm on 4 till 7 every single Sunday morning. My show is me, or sometimes a guest in the mix. And sometimes I even interview people as well. 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

0: This is My Soul.
1: 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Yeah, man. We're turning back the ends of time. Back to the big tunes, the big rhythms, and the unforgettable sounds of 95. September

0: This is My Soul.
1: Sundays are well seasoned on My Soul. On My Soul. From 4 a.m. Dave EJ, 7 a.m. Craig Williams, 10 a.m. Pete Andrew, 1 p.m. Greg Edwards, 3 p.m. Jazzy B, 5 p.m. DJ Bicker, 7 p.m. Mastermind, 9 p.m. Femi Fem, 11 p.m. D Nice, and at 1 a.m. Natty B. Sundays are well tasty. That's Sundays at My Soul. At My Soul. My Soul.
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0: Eugene Wilde, Got to Get You Home Tonight, kicking off a new session for a new day. It's Keefe keeping the company up until 7 a.m. A very good morning to you. I hope you are well. I trust you had a good weekend. Where's the weekend gone, by the way? It feels like I was only here yesterday.
1: He's back. Bigger, better, louder, and 100% sleazier. It

exodus. 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The train was filled with hope, from the freight cars to the caboose. Next stop, Chicago, the big city of dreams and broad shoulders. 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

0: In Looking For You, before that Lala Hathaway featuring Jay Ivy, 47th Street, and way before that Cameo and the classic Candy. And way at the top of the show, we kicked off with Eugene Wilde and Got To Get You Home Tonight. This is your More Music Hour, and it continues next.
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0: Tuesday nights from 7. It's the Simply Salacious Dance Party. Simply Salacious Dance Party with Peter Borg. 2 hours of pure house music, giving you that weekend feeling. That weekend feeling on a Tuesday night. Get ready to push the sofa to the wall, making way for your bad boy moves. Tuesday nights from 7. Peter Borg. Peter Borg. The Simply Salacious Dance Party. My Soul. My Soul. My Soul.
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Emily Sandy and Stone Y. More of you. This is My Soul, and this is my early breakfast, Monday to Friday from 4 a.m. And you are very, very welcome. Looking after you soulfully. Now, today's trivia, I'm going back to American cuisine. So I thought, you know what, because I like to keep it as broad as possible so everyone can get a fair crack in the old sauce bottle, so to speak. So that's what I'm going to do today, American cuisine. In the meantime, here's Usher.

0: early morning settings right here at My Soul. So you're probably thinking to yourself, I wonder what Keith thinks about Spurs at the moment. Well, my thoughts are still pretty much the same. They haven't scored, and we're in 17th position. That's pretty much the same as last season and the season before. Have we learned anything? I don't think so. Anywho, this is your More Music Hour, and you heard Star Vu and Body Fusion, Lisa Stansfield, The Real Thing, and Usher Caught Up. More to come next.
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Skipworth and Turner, Thinking About Your Love. A nice piece of my history for a Monday morning. How goes it? Another week. Here we go again. Right, trivia-wise, I told you a bit earlier, but just in case you're just joining us right now, it's going to be about best American cuisine. So get yourself ready for that while you have this.

0: PJ Morton, Could Have Been Me, Aretha Franklin, You Make Me Feel Like a Natural Woman, Zephyrin Saint, Adrian Archie, and Zakes with Sky, and Desmond Decker in the background, The Israelites, wrapping up your More Music Hour for today. We'll do it all again bright and breezy tomorrow from 4 a.m. Right now, it's about the tunes and the trivia. And today's trivia is American cuisine. So listen up. I'll give you three questions and the weather. Then we'll go to our news at 5. Simple as that. So here we go. First question is, American-style hash browns are made of what veggie that turns breakfast into a crispy delight? Secondly, in the magical realm of Johnny Cakes, which sizzling kitchen wizardry vessel casts a spell? And thirdly, which meaty marvel is the heart of a Chicago-style hot dog serving up the iconic Windy City flavour? Okay, so why do you think about that? Let me weather you up. Weather-wise, it's going to be warm and humid in the south with cloudy skies, although some brighter spells are possible. A dry start in the north before heavy rain moves into Northern Ireland and Scotland. Temperatures maxing out today. It's going to be 19 in Edinburgh, 19 in Belfast, 23 in Manchester, and 24 in London. So that's your weather. Those are your questions. I'm right back after I get a breath after your news at 5.
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13: Ukraine's railway operator says a Russian drone attack near the Polish border may have been aimed at a train carrying Boris Johnson and other European security figures. That train had departed a station ahead of schedule as a precaution. A separate service carrying former CIA chief David Petraeus remained at the station when the drone hit. No injuries have been reported. There are calls this morning for more women to be screened for PTSD after childbirth, which could save the NHS millions of pounds. New research from City St George's at the University of London finds that only half of women diagnosed with clinical PTSD at pregnancy are then referred to mental health support services. Our local councils are facing a multi-billion pound funding gap as they struggle to balance the books. That's according to new research from the union Unison. Their data shows that councils are forecasting a combined funding gap of almost £4 billion in 2027-28. And Sir Gary Oldman, Jack Loudon and Zendaya are among the nominees at the 2026 Emmy Awards. That's the latest from Radio News Hub. I'm John Collins.
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0: Foster Silver's Misdemeanor, right here at My Soul, kicking off hour number two of my early breakfast. Hope you are well. Now, thing is, Foster Silver's, he's a bit of a wrong'un, or he was a bit of a wrong'un anyway. And yes, I'm going to say that because if you look into what happened with him in his later life before he passed, yeah, you're going to agree with me, trust me. So yeah, that's unfortunate. But I was watching a documentary about the whole family, basically, and about their trials and tribulations, so to speak. And that was only about a day and a half ago, basically. And I was thinking, oh, this song's come up, and now I can speak about it. Yeah, it's unfortunate. And some people will still kind of lord him up, so to speak. No, not when you know what you know. No, you can't lord him up. Anywho, I'm going to move on now. Right, so before the break, I gave you three American cuisine questions. Let me give you the answers to those. The first question and the answers are, American-style hash browns are made of what veggie that turns breakfast into a crispy delight? The answer is potato. Secondly, in the magical realm of Johnny Cakes, which sizzling kitchen wizardry vessel casts a spell? That's your cast iron pan. Clue was in the question. And thirdly, which meaty marvel is the heart of a Chicago-style hot dog serving up that iconic Windy City flavour? That's beef. So, yeah, that's what they use there. So I'm going to say that you should at least get two out of three right, if not the whole three. Go collate your answers while I do this.
1: He's back. Bigger, better, louder, and 100% sleazier. It's

This is Airplay from the deep down dirty south. And I don't know why, but my radio seems to be locked on the Keefe all the time. Whether the key in or the key is out, it's always on Keefe.

0: The OJ's, Backstabbers, Al Jarreau. We're in this love together. And in the background, Omar, Love Is Like. This is My Soul. Top of the morning to you. It's Keefe looking after you soulfully across the UK. And you are very welcome. Time for three more questions to do with American cuisine. So here we go. I'll give you the answers after the break. The first question is, before becoming the crispy superstar, what ingredient gets the chicken a bubbly golden bath? Okay. Secondly, in the Ultimate Dessert Showdown, how many ice cream flavors join forces atop a banana split extravaganza? And thirdly, deep in food lore, hominy is made from dried what, transforming simple kernels into a Native American staple? All your tunes and all your answers next.
1: Keefe. This is My Soul.
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All My History in your ears this Monday morning. There's Next and Wifey. Top of the morning to you. It's Keefe keeping you company. Now, before the break, I gave you three questions to do with American cuisine, so let's get the answers to those. The first question and the answers are, before becoming the crispy superstar, what ingredient gets the chicken a bubbly golden bath? It's flour. Secondly, in the Ultimate Dessert Showdown, how many ice cream flavours join forces atop a banana split extravaganza? That's three. And thirdly, deep in food lore, hominy is made from dried what? Transforming simple kernels into a Native American staple. The answer is corn. Corn. Okay, so I'm going to say that you should at least get two out of three right on that. While you go sort out your answers, have some Earth, Wind and Fire at my soul. And love.

0: Earth, Wind and Fire, Love Music, Anna Marie Johnson, Mark Francis, Shivers, and in the background, Teddy Pendergrass, The More I Get, The More I Want. This is my early breakfast, Monday to Friday from 4 a.m. I've got three more questions for you now to do with American cuisine, so listen up, and I'll tell you the answers after the break. Here we go. Your first question is, which state is so mysterious it birthed a dessert as messy as its name? Okay, secondly, imagine a cream pie with the swagger of a historic city. Which United States city has a type of cream pie named after it? And thirdly, Virginia County ham gets a triple threat makeover. It's salted, cured, and then given one last twist. What is it? All your answers next.
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0: Tuesday nights from 11. Jasper, the Vinyl Junkie, on My Soul with the ABC and P of funk, jazz, soul and boogie. Throw in some funky breakbeats and some rap to round it off. Jasper does not get hung up on just one groove. New and old, he doesn't care. It'll be on air. 100 volts of funk and stuff direct in your ear. Jasper, the Vinyl Junkie, on My Soul.
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Monday morning settings right here at My Soul. Hope you're well. It's Keefe keeping you company until 7 a.m. I'll give you a full rundown of the day's schedule in a little while. But before the break, I gave you three questions to do with American cuisine. So let's get the answers to those so we can move on. Right, the first question and the answers are, which state is so mysterious it birthed a dessert so messy as its name? Which state is the origin of the mud pie? It's Mississippi. I didn't ask the full question because it would have given some of it away. Okay, secondly, imagine a cream pie with the swagger of a historic city. Yes, it's named after one. Which United States city has a type of cream pie named after it? It's Boston. These questions are a mouthful, aren't they? I just realised that. Anyway, thirdly and finally for now, Virginia Country ham gets a triple threat makeover. It's salted, cured, and then given one last twist. I missed out a word there in between that because it would have given it away. What is that final step? It is to smoke it. Smoke the ham. Okay, so let me see. You should have got at least 2 out of 3 right. If not all 3. Go collate your answers, and I'm going to whack you on some T.S. Monk right now at My Soul and Bon Bon Vie.

0: V, Lucy to Jules and Foster Rogue, Saturday Night DJ, and in the background, David Ruffin, Walk Away From Love. Just enough time to give you three more American cuisine questions. This is the second to last lot, and we're going to go to the weather as well before we go to our news at six. So listen up, here we go. For that savoury layered masterpiece, what sort of meat takes centre stage in a Reuben sandwich? Okay, secondly, if you're feeling brave enough to try something unusual, Rocky Mountain oysters offer a crispy crunch. Made from what animal organ do they get their kick? And thirdly, when someone offers you a fluffer nutter, what is it? All your answers after our news at six. Weather-wise, it's going to be warm and humid in the south with cloudy skies, although some brighter spells are possible. It's going to be a dry start in the north before heavy rain moves into Northern Ireland and Scotland. Temperatures maxing out today in Edinburgh 19, Belfast 19, Manchester 23 and London 24. So that's your weather and those are your questions. I'm right back after your news at 6.
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2: Ukraine's railway operator says a Russian drone attack near the Polish border may have been aimed at a train carrying Boris Johnson and other European security figures. That train had departed a station ahead of schedule as a precaution. A separate service carrying former CIA chief David Petraeus remained at the station when the drone hit. No injuries have been reported. There are calls this morning for more women to be screened for PTSD after childbirth, which could save the NHS millions of pounds. New research from City St George's at the University of London finds that only half of women diagnosed with clinical PTSD at pregnancy are then referred to mental health support services. Our local councils are facing a multi-billion pound funding gap as they struggle to balance the books. That's according to new research from the union Unison. Their data shows that councils are forecasting a combined funding gap of almost £4 billion in 2027-28. And Sir Gary Oldman, Jack Loudon and Zendaya are among the nominees at the 2026 Emmy Awards. That's the latest from Radio News Hub. I'm John Collins.
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0: Their Circles from Atlantic Star. More My History for a Monday morning. Good morning to you. It's Keithy keeping you company up until 7 a.m. Monday to Friday from 4 a.m. And you are very welcome. Before the break, I gave you three American cuisine questions. Let's get the answers to those. The first question and the answers are, for that savory layered masterpiece, what sort of meat takes center stage in a Reuben sandwich? It's corned beef. Secondly, if you're feeling brave enough to try something unusual, Rocky Mountain oysters offer a crispy crunch made from what animal organ do they get their kick? I'm going to put this nicely, testiclay, you know what I'm saying. And and thirdly, and finally for now, yeah, that sounds nasty, innit? Anyway, thirdly and finally for now, when someone offers you a fluffernutter, what is it? It's a sandwich. Simple as that. I know what you were thinking. Get your mind out the gutter. Right, while you collate your answers, I'm going to give you some ideal, which is ideal.
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No, listen.

0: Gwen Dickey in the background, Water. Before that, 80s Ladies with the classic Turned On To You. And before that, Ideal and Whatever. This is My Early Breakfast. Not long to go before George K at 7. I've got three more questions for you now to do with American cuisine. So listen up and I'll give you the answers after our break. Here we go. The first question is, in the Midwest, if someone mentions bars or squares, what dessert are you about to enjoy? Secondly, killed lettuce is a quirky side dish cooked in what ingredients? Okay, and thirdly and finally for today, what's the secret crunchy layer that transforms an ordinary American ice cream cake into a textural delight? All your answers and more Monday morning niceness next.
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As you know, time waits for no man right here at My Soul. There's Tina Marie and Rick James. I'm a sucker for your love. Now, before the break, I gave you three questions. Let me give you the answers to those so we can move on straight away and concentrate solely on the tunes. The first question and the answers are, in the Midwest, if someone mentions bars or squares, what dessert are you about to enjoy? The answer is a cookie. Secondly, killed lettuce is a quirky side dish cooked in what ingredient? The answer here, yes, I don't even believe this myself, it's bacon grease. So yeah, killed lettuce is just basically lettuce cooked in bacon grease. Think about that. And thirdly and finally for today, what's the secret crunchy layer that transforms an ordinary American ice cream cake into a textorial delight? Or textual delight, should I say. Textorial, where did that come from? Anyway, the answer is chocolate crunchies. So I'm going to expect that you probably would have got two out of three right. Anyone gets that bacon grease one right? I'm going to have to ask you some questions after the show. Right, moving on.

0: Degrees of Motion, Do You Want It Right Now, Gerald Lawson featuring Jay Swiss, Let Your Heart, and way before that, a nice piece of My History in the form of Prince and Kiss. Oh my goodness, is that the time?
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12: And now, the weather.
13: Outside, gloomy skies, a persistent drizzle, and a chilly wind blowing from the west, north, east, and south.
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Sade, Your Love Is King right here at My Soul. Not long to go before I pop my collar, so let me give you a quick weather blast. Weather-wise today, we're looking at a warm and humid day in the south with cloudy skies, although some brighter spells are possible. It's going to be a dry start in the north before heavy rain moves in to Northern Ireland and Scotland. Temperatures maxing out at 19 in Edinburgh. Belfast is 19, Manchester is 23, and London is 24. So there you go. That's your weather. More with George after 7.

0: So if you've just joined us, you've missed Sade, Your Love is King, Rene and Angela, I'll Be Good, Lucas Seto, Ghetto Kind of Love, and in the background, The Real Thing, You to Me Are Everything. That is it. There is no more. I've got George K knocking at the door with My Breakfast at 7. Then from 10, it's My Mornings with Stretch Taylor. At 1 this afternoon, it's John Jules with My Afternoons, incorporating the Request Hour at 2 p.m. Craig Williams is in for Ronnie Harrell at 4 p.m. with My Drive. Then from 7 o'clock tonight, it's the Soul Brothers doing their thing. Ronnie's in with the Big R&B Show at 9. We go Jazz After Dark at 11 with Perry Lewis. And then, as usual, Michael Angle, excuse me, will take us through the night and hand the baton back to me at 4 a.m. That's your next 24 hours, rack stacked, ready and welcome. Whatever you do this Monday, be good, be safe, and keep it My Soul. Your news at 7 is next. Have a cracking day.
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1: A Russian drone strike on a railway station in western Ukraine may have targeted a train carrying former British Prime Minister Boris Johnson. Ukraine's rail operator says the train left Yahadin station early because of the threat of Russian attacks. The drone struck shortly afterwards. No casualties have been reported. There's calls today for a cap on political donations following two £36 million donations from crypto billionaires to Reform UK. The party say the money donated will be used to fund its preparations for office. MPs are raising concerns over the threat of AI on human rights. After the Anthropic boss warned of the speed at which the technology is advancing. Meanwhile, Donald Trump has rejected calls for the US to slow down the development.
2: We're the most sophisticated country in the world, and frankly, I want to keep it that way, because whoever wins, AI wins. We could put guardrails, we can do this and that, but I think you have a lot of negative forces that are bringing it up.
1: And Sir Gary Oldman, Jack Loudon and Zendaya are among the 2026 Emmy nominees in a ceremony where HBO Max drama The Pitt is tipped for victory with 25 nods. From Radio News Hub, I'm Frankie Hersine.
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5: Morning, friends. Happy Monday. Thanks for tuning in this morning to My Breakfast on My Soul with me, George Kay. Helen Baylor on the way. Eve on the way. Carl Anderson's Buttercup kicking off the show this morning.
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0: 1985, Buttercup, Carl Anderson, kicking off the show on this dull grey Monday morning. 5 minutes after seven. Thanks for tuning in this morning, keeping me company until 10 a.m. Today's weather in London, highs of 25 degrees, light cloud, a gentle breeze throughout the day. The good news is it should be staying dry all day. Birmingham across the Midlands, 23 is your high, light rain showers through the morning into the middle of the afternoon with a gentle breeze. Thanks for joining me, Monday to Friday, 7 till 10 a.m. Brand new heavies on the way, Helen Baylor on the way after Eve, Who's That Girl?
1: It's about that time, y'all. Rough Riders. You know, Teflon.

Up Monday to Friday, 7 till 10 a.m. Thanks for tuning in this morning, keeping me company. Stretch is here after me, 10 till 1, 1 till 4, Johnny Jules. And Ronnie gets you home on My Drive between 4 and 7 later on this evening. Got some great music to play for you throughout this morning's show on the way. Some Michael Jackson, Robin Thicke, Nate James, he's got a new single, I'll play it for you soon. SWV on the way. And music from Arnie Camozzi, Tarja Seville as well. John B, you're going to try and squeeze in some D-Train as well before the end of this hour. Is a beautiful piece of gospel music now. Helen Baylor, Oasis at 7:09 on The Breakfast Show on a Monday morning.

0: Brilliant stuff, Oasis. Helen Baylor, My Breakfast on My Soul. It's 12 and a half after seven. Thanks for joining me today. Morning, Dawn. Happy Monday to you. Ooh, look at you. Dawn went salsa dancing over the weekend, rounding off her daughter's birthday week. I bet you had a great time as well with that salsa dancing. Have a great Monday, Dawn. Thanks for joining me. Morning to Sarah as well. Marvellous Monday to you as well, Sarah. Hope you had a good weekend. Thanks for joining me today. Got to say good morning to Paulina as well. Happy Monday to you, Paulina. And morning to Nick. Went to the circus on Saturday. It was great, but I didn't like the clown. Went to the circus. Do you know what? I'm embarrassed to say this. I've never, ever been to a circus. Never, ever, ever.
1: Midnight at the Oasis.
0: Never been to a circus. Happy Monday, Nick. Hope you had a good time. Midnight at the Oasis now.

at the Oasis on My Breakfast My Soul. It's 16 after 7. Morning, Kirsten. Nice to hear from you. She's listening while driving. She says, don't worry about the circus. We've got too many clowns already in this world. Oh, absolutely. Way too many clowns already. Kirsten, hope you had a good weekend. Happy Monday to you. Thanks for tuning in this morning. Morning, Steph. Nice to hear from you this morning. Got to say good morning to Angie as well. Morning to Anthony. Morning to Spencer as well. All getting in touch on Facebook, enjoying the tunes already here on The Breakfast Show. And we've only just started. So many great songs to play for you today here between now and 10 this morning. On the road.

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1979 from the album Off the Wall, I Can't Help It, Michael Jackson. Nearly 7:25 on a Monday morning, whatever you're doing. Thanks for joining me here on The Breakfast Show. I'm with you until 10 a.m. Morning, Duncan. Nice to hear from you on email. Duncan says, back to the grind. Holiday was so relaxing. Back to listening on my travels. He says, getting a wee bit nippy up north now. Duncan's in Scotland. Yeah, autumn's on the way, Duncan. Summer is officially open, although it's very mild down here in London. Very mild. On the way, SWV, Nate James, he's got a new single. It plays after this from Robin Thicke and Magic.

on The Breakfast Show with me, George Kay, on a Monday morning. It's a bit dull and grey, but hopefully the music we're playing is going to brighten up your day. Got to say hi to Danielle, who got in touch on Facebook this morning, enjoying the tunes as she tidies up the house. Hope you had a good weekend, George. My weekend was all right, actually. I took my 12-year-old daughter to a friend's birthday party. Oh, what drama. What drama. So she had a piano lesson, picked her up, took her home, had a little snack, and then I was going to drive her to the restaurant where her and her friends were meeting for this birthday party that one of her school friends was having. And it was only like a 10-minute drive in the car. And for the whole 10 minutes, "Dad, don't you dare come into the restaurant. Just can you park around the corner and let me out, please? Don't you dare come into the restaurant. Promise me you won't come into the restaurant." "Yes, okay. I promise you. I won't come into the restaurant." Bit of silence. And then again, "Promise me you won't come into the restaurant." Oh, it was non-stop. Oh, apparently I would embarrass her if I walked into the restaurant with her. So I had to park around the corner. Better walk to the restaurant. Bit of drama, taking the little daughter to a birthday party. What is it with young kids nowadays? They don't want their mum or dad anywhere near them when they're going to a friend's party or something like that. I'm not going to embarrass her. Well,

from Nate James, his current single. I know it's got that bit in it that we all think, why is it in there? Alright. What's that all about? Alright. Forgot about that. There's another one coming up. Hang on. There it is. Alright. What's that all about? Morning to Alison, who's on Facebook this morning. Hey, George. That's typical teenage or soon-to-be teenage behaviour. My son does the same thing. Mum, don't you dare come in and embarrass me. Oh, I know, Alison. I know. Thanks for getting in touch. Have a great day. Morning, Louise. She says, oh, they grow up so quickly, George. You can walk into a restaurant and embarrass me any day. Thank you, Louise. I'll take you up on that one day. Sharon's on Facebook this morning, sent me a quote to share with everyone. Go for your dreams today, as you don't know where you'll be tomorrow. Thank you, and happy soon-to-be brighter Monday as well. I did have a good weekend. I hope you had a good weekend as well. Thanks, Sharon. Glad you're enjoying the tunes, and thanks for tuning in this morning and keeping me company until 10 a.m. What's coming up? We've got music from Ani Kamosi, Taja Seville, John B. I think I could squeeze in some D-Train, Keep On, from him before the end of this hour. SWV, Teddy Riley on the remix, right here, Human Nature. Morning, everyone. Happy Monday.

1993, right here, SWV, Teddy Riley on the remix. Nearly 7:36, Monday morning, I'm with you until 10. Morning to Diana, who's on Facebook this morning. Morning, George, I feel your pain. Occasionally, I drop my daughter off to school and she makes me park around the corner so her friends don't see her getting out of my car. And I've got a nice car. I don't know what that's about, Diane. I really don't know. What is it with these kids? Apparently, right, my daughter keeps telling me that I'm one of the coolest dads at her school because of the job that I do. Lots of her friends and other kids in the school keep Googling me. And they're like, wow, your dad's got a really cool job. Oh, I want a job like that when I'm older.

0: southbound at Junction 4 for the North Circular. 10 minutes to get through that. M25 anti-clockwise. Delays there at the Dartford Tunnels. 20 minutes to get through that. On the M25 in Berkshire clockwise at Junction 15 for the M4. Delays of 10 to 15 minutes. Delays in Surrey on the M25 anti at Junction 12 for the M3. Travel time is 20 minutes. The M4 elevated section slow from 3 Hayes to 2 Brentford. 25 minutes to get through that. And delays in Kent on the M25 clockwise at Junction 5 for the M26. Drive carefully.
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Monica Mosey, here comes the hot stepper. My breakfast, my soul. It's nearly 7:45 on a Monday morning. Ray's on Facebook. George, come on. You remember, you were probably worse than your daughter when you were that age. I bet you didn't even want your mum or dad to pick you up from school when you were younger. Yeah, I guess so, Ray. You might be right there, Ray. Thanks, Ray, for getting in touch. Have a great Monday. Hope you had a good weekend as well. Dawn says, I don't think your daughter is embarrassed by you. I think she doesn't want everyone going gaga over her cool dad in front of her. I'll take that, Dawn. Absolutely, I'll take that. Thank you, Dawn, making me feel a little bit better when I thought I was an embarrassment to my little girl. Wanted me to drop her off to a restaurant for a birthday party, but I had to drop her off around the corner and I wasn't allowed to come into the restaurant with her just to make sure she got in all right. Do you know what I mean? Just making sure she gets in okay. Oh, embarrassing parents and all that. Tarja Seville now, Love is Contagious. Thanks for tuning in this morning to My Breakfast. I'm with you until 10. John B on the way and music from D-Train on the way as well. Stick around.

0: Tarja Saville, Love is Contagious, on The Breakfast Show on a Monday morning. It's nearly 10 to 8. Thanks for joining me this morning. Got to say good morning to Annika, who's on email this morning. She took 2 weeks off, got back into the office. Luckily, still remembered my password. That happens, doesn't it? You take some time off work, back into the office, and you're like, oh, well, what was my password again? I feel your pain, Annika. I think she's recommending the movie, Why Did I Get Married Again? She says, watched it. One of Tyler's better productions. Oh, really? Is it one of his? Oh, I'm not sure I want to watch it, to be honest. Have a wonderful day, and thanks for joining me today. Thanks for keeping me company until 10 this morning. Morning, Shane. How are you? Happy birthday to Shane's daughter, Beth. She's 11 years off today and off to school. The big question is, Shane, does she want you to drop her off at school? Or is it like, Dad, just wait for me around the corner? Happy birthday to Beth. Hope she has a great day. Thank you, Shane. Morning to Gillian and Richard. They're getting in touch from Puglia in Italy, having a lovely time. It's going to be 27 degrees. Enjoying the show. Thank you. We're going to hire some electric bikes and cycle around for a little bit. Okay, enjoy your day, and careful on those bikes. And glad both of you are having a great time in Italy. Right, we'll take a break, and John B's Don't Talk plays next.
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until 10 a.m. Thanks for joining me, keeping me company. Justin, morning to you. Nice to hear from you. Sent me a little picture of him listening to us in his car. Sorry, in his truck. Have a great day, Justin. Drive carefully as well. Got to say good morning to Claire, who's on Facebook as well. Happy Monday. I've been binging Beauty in Black on Netflix. All right, if you've seen this on Netflix, Claire says, absolute trash, but so addictive. I've done 35 episodes in a week. What? Have you seen it? Absolutely not. I have zero interest in watching that drama series. You know, it's a Tyler Perry production. The only good thing that Tyler Perry has done in his career is that movie, The 6888, a couple of years ago, starring Kerry Washington. It's all about a female army platoon. It's a war drama. That's the only decent thing that Tyler Perry has produced. Other than that, oh, no, I have to stay well away of Tyler Perry stuff. Sorry, Claire. I will not be watching Beauty in Black. Why are you watching it if you say it's absolute trash? What's that all about? Absolute trash and you're watching it. Have a wonderful day. Here's D-Train and keep on.

0: D-Train and Keep On, closing out the first hour of The Breakfast Show with me, George K. Whatever you're doing, thanks for joining me, keeping me company until 10 a.m. Hey, listen, don't forget to download the My Soul Player app. Is available right now, free of charge, for your iDevice and your Android device. 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Morning to Patricia, who's on Facebook this morning. Morning, George. Once again, your honesty says a lot. I totally agree with you about Tyler Perry movies. 90% of them are absolute garbage. They're not great, are they? Thanks, Patricia, for getting in touch this morning. London's weather today, highs of 25, light cloud, a gentle breeze. Should be staying dry all day with a high of 25, as I said. In Brighton, 21 is your high on the south coast, light cloud and a moderate breeze again. It should be staying dry all day, but a small chance of rain between now and 10 this morning. 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
2: A Russian drone strike on a railway station in western Ukraine may have targeted a train carrying former British Prime Minister Boris Johnson. Ukraine's rail operator says the train left Yahadin station early because of the threat of Russian attacks. The drone struck shortly afterwards. No casualties have been reported. There's calls today for a cap on political donations following two £36 million donations from crypto billionaires to Reform UK. The party say the money donated will be used to fund its preparations for office. MPs are raising concerns over the threat of AI on human rights. After the Anthropic boss warned of the speed at which the technology is advancing. Meanwhile, Donald Trump has rejected calls for the US to slow down the development.
3: We're the most sophisticated country in the world, and frankly, I want to keep it that way, because whoever wins, AI wins. We could put guardrails, we can do this and that, but I think you have a lot of negative forces that are bringing it up.
2: And Sir Gary Oldman, Jack Loudon and Zendaya are among the 2026 Emmy nominees in a ceremony where HBO Max drama The Pitt is tipped for victory with 25 nods. From Radio News Sub, I'm Frankie Hersine.
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0: Good morning. Thanks for tuning in to My Breakfast with me, George K, on a Monday morning. A Taste of Honey is on the way with a bit of disco for you. Detroit Spinners, It's a Shame, kicking off this hour.
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Right, Spinners, it's a shame. On My Breakfast, My Soul, on Thursday, you get to hear great tunes like this, because Thursdays here on My Soul are throwback Thursdays from 4 in the morning until 7 p.m. Loads of tunes from back in the day, bringing back some memories as well. Dave's on email this morning. Nice to hear from you, Dave. Morning, George. You might have mentioned before, I was watching The Making of the Gentleman on YouTube last night, and Vinnie Jones said that this week they're starting to film Series 3. I did mention that last week, that Series 3 of The Gentleman has been greenlit already. Well, there had to be a Series 3. If you've seen Series 2 of The Gentleman and you binged it right to the very end, you'll know by the ending that there's got to be a Season 3. Thank you, Dave, for tuning in this morning and getting in touch. Really appreciate it. If you haven't started watching it yet, you must watch Season 2 of The Gentleman. Not as funny as Season 1, a little bit darker than Season 1, but I think after watching Season 2, you'll come to the same conclusion as I have. Theo James must... absolutely must be the new Bond. Right, on the way, Steve Arrington, Feels So Real. Michael Gray's new single to play for you as well. And we've got music from the CNC Music Factory and the new single from October London on the way in this hour on My Breakfast on My Soul. Taste the honey now.

nice bit of disco for you. Taste the Honey, Boogie Oogie Oogie, 8 minutes after eight. Thanks for joining me here on My Breakfast, My Soul. Morning to Julie, Jill and Amy listening in Greece. They're on holiday. Oh, enjoy that Greek sunshine. Thanks for getting in touch and tuning in. Are you by the pool? Are you on the beach? Are you having breakfast? Whatever you're doing. Enjoy your trip to Greece this morning. And thanks for keeping me company here on My Breakfast on My Soul. Steve Arrington's Feel So Real is on the way after some brand new music. Our very own Michael Gray and Barbara Tucker together, I Get

Hey, Barbara Tucker, I Get Lifted, last Saturday of every month, 7 till 9, commercial free. Michael Gray on the radio here on My Soul. You know what, I actually think Michael Gray's show should be on every Saturday. 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The last Saturday of every month, Michael Gray on the radio. Brilliant show. Take a bow, Michael. Steve Arrington now, Feel So Real.

Formerly of Slave, the lead singer, Steve Arrington, Feels So Real. 15 after 8, Monday morning. Thanks for joining me in my breakfast. With you until 10. 10 till 1, Stretch is here. 1 till 4, John Jules is here. 4 till 7, Ronnie gets you home on My Drive. And you can find out what's happening after 7. Just go to our website, mysoul.com. On the road.

0: 4 for the North Circular. 20 minutes to get yourself through that. M25 in Kent, anti-clockwise, busy at the Dartford Tunnels. Travel time there, 25 minutes. Delays are 15 minutes in Berkshire on the M25 clockwise at junction 15 for the M4. And delays are 15 minutes on the M25 anti in Surrey at junction 12 for the M3. And the M4 elevated section eastbound, busy from 3 Hayes to 2 Brentford. Your travel time there is half an hour. Drive carefully.
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Gonna make you sweat. CNC Music Factory featuring Freedom Williams on My Breakfast, on My Soul. Morning, Tony. How are you this morning? Nice to hear from you. I know, mate. Tell me about it. I know. Have a great day. On the way, music from Mario Biondi. And we've got music from Level 42, Gwen McCrae, to play for you in this hour. But now, I think this is the best song that we're playing at the moment here on My Soul. October London, brand new. Pencil Me In. Morning. Morning.

absolutely brilliant. October London, brand new single. Pencil Me In, play first here on My Soul. Beth on Facebook says, George, I love this song by October London. You need to play it more often. Can you play it again, please? I wish I had the time to play it again. Thank you, Beth, for getting in touch. Have a wonderful day. Thanks for tuning into My Breakfast on My Soul. Mario Biondi is on the way. Stick around. I'm with you until 10 this morning here on The Breakfast Show.

who's on Facebook. Two of my favourite songs in a row, thank you. So Fly on Dexter and October London's Pencil Me In, two of Nick's favourite songs. They are wonderful, wonderful, wonderful songs. Thanks, Nick, for getting in touch. Happy Monday to you. Hope you had a really, really good weekend. Thanks for joining me here on The Breakfast Show, Monday to Friday, 7 till 10 a.m. Mario Biondi now. This is What You Are.

0: Caribbean. Dee, this is what you are. My breakfast, my soul, exactly 8:36 on a dull, grey Monday morning. Hopefully the music's going to brighten up your day. If you're finding it hard to get yourself motivated in the mornings, you feel lethargic, you feel groggy, you can't get yourself moving. If you're an early riser, this Wednesday, Boys Do in Canary Wharf, they're having their first ever coffee rave. All right, not a coffee morning, a coffee rave. Doors open at 6:30, you get a coffee, and then from 7 until 7:45, you can have a little dance around, have a little rave, and get that blood moving around your body. Details at boysdaletickets.co.uk. It's a tenner to get in. It's their first ever coffee rave from 6:30 in the morning this coming Wednesday. I wonder if that's going to be a hit. Sounds like it could be a bit of fun. So if you're in the area around Canary Wharf or fairly close to it, and you fancy getting yourself moving, getting yourself motivated, get the blood moving around your body, why not check out Boys Do and Canary Wharf for their first ever coffee rave this Wednesday morning.
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0: My soul, it's nearly 10 to 9. Thanks for joining me. 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

every day on The Breakfast Show around 10 to 9. Luther's Law, a song from Luther, or a song featuring Luther. And this morning's My Sensitivity. So it's nearly 8:57, whatever you're doing. Hopefully you're having a good Monday morning. Thanks for keeping me company. On the way, after the news at 9, Kashif, Justin Timberlake, Gene Rice and Bill Withers. And we've got the 9:20 music sweep on the way as well in the next hour. Four big songs to play for you back to back. Also, music from Aretha and Anita Baker on the way. Stevie Wonder, Junior Giscombe before the end of the show. Thanks for joining me this morning. Earth, Wind & Fire now. Sing a song on my breakfast, on my soul. Happy Monday.

0: Monday morning, my breakfast with me, George K, till 10 a.m. Earth, Wind and Fire, Sing a Song. Another wonderful song from The Elements, closing out the second hour of The Breakfast Show. Today's weather here in London, 25 is your high, light cloud, a gentle breeze throughout the day, maybe a tiny chance of rain, about one this afternoon. In Glasgow, in Scotland, 19 is your high, light rain on and off throughout the day with a gentle breeze as well. The news is next here on My Breakfast on My Soul.
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2: MPs are raising concerns over the threat of AI on human rights. The Joint Committee on Human Rights say current regulations and frameworks are not equipped to deal with it. This after the Anthropic boss warned of the speed at which the technology is advancing. Donald Trump has rejected calls for the US to slow down the development.
3: Look, we're leading China in AI. We're the most sophisticated country in the world. And frankly, I want to keep it that way because whoever wins AI wins. And we could put guardrails, we can do this and that, but I think you have a lot of negative forces that are bringing it up.
2: A Russian drone strike on a railway station in western Ukraine may have targeted a train carrying former British Prime Minister Boris Johnson. No casualties have been reported after the attack. Peers are to debate calls for a cap on political donations after it emerged over the weekend. Reform UK received £72 million from two crypto billionaires. The parties say they'll use the money to fund preparations for office. And to Gary Oldman, Jack Loudon and Zendaya are among the 2026 Emmy nominees. HBO Max drama The Pitt is also tipped for victory with 25 nods. For On Radio News Hub, I'm Frankie Hess. Sign.
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0: Hope you're having a good Monday morning. Thanks for tuning into My Breakfast on My Soul. It's nearly 2 minutes after nine. Bill Withers on the way, Gene Rice on the way, Justin Timberlake on the way after Kashif.
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Justin Timberlake and Timbaland together, Cry Me a River, and before this, Kashif. Throwback to the 80s, I just got to have you. Thanks for joining me today, keeping me company until 10 a.m. Bill Withers on the way, 9:20 music sweep on the way. 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We're heading back down to Brighton for the My Soul Brighton Weekender. 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Over 40 My Soul DJs across the weekend playing some great music for you. Guest DJs as well. And we've got live performances from Odyssey and live performances from the MF Robots as well. All the details online, mysoul.com. From April 23rd until the 25th next year, the My Soul Brighton Weekender. Gene Rice now, you're a victim. Morning, everyone.

Throwback to 1991. Jude Rice, You're a Victim. Every Thursday here on My Soul is a Throwback Thursday. You get to hear great tunes from the 70s, the 80s and the 90s, just like this. I mentioned it earlier on. If you're finding it hard to get yourself motivated in the mornings and you live in the Canary Wharf area or close by, this Wednesday, Boysdale in Canary Wharf, they're hosting their first ever coffee rave. Doors open 6:30 from 7 till 7:45. You can do some jumping up and down and some dancing as well. Boysdaletickets.co.uk for all the details. Here's Bill Withers. Use me. Morning, everyone.

0: Great classic, Bill Withers, Use Me. My Breakfast on My Soul. It's at 16 after 9. Hopefully, whatever you're doing, you're having a good Monday morning. Thanks for joining me. I'm with you until 10 a.m. Right, I'll take a break, and on the way, the 9:20 music suite. We've got four big songs to play for you back-to-back here on The Breakfast Show on My Soul.
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4: Class, it's been reported that if we keep using water like we are now, by 2055 we could be short by 5 billion litres a day.
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0: Every day, the 9:20 music sweep on The Breakfast Show with me, George K. Funk Deluxe and Tender Loving. Closing out four back-to-back, Roy Ayres, what a song. Everybody loves the sunshine. Billy Griffin, Hold Me Tighter in the Rain, and En Vogue and Hold On kicked it all off at 20 past nine this morning. Thanks for joining me today. Still got some great music on the way before the end of the show. Aretha, Anita Baker, Stevie Wonder and Junior Giscombe all to play before 10 o'clock this morning here on My Breakfast on My Soul.
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Aretha Franklin and her version of What a Fool Believes on My Breakfast, My Soul. It's going to be 9.45. Hopefully, you're having a good Monday morning so far. Thanks for keeping me company until 10 this morning. Right, a date for your diary. Saturday, 7th of November, we're heading down to Tunbridge Wells. The Assembly Hall Theatre, My Soul, presents a live night of timeless soul, and you get to see live on stage Alison Limerick, Gwen Dickey and Omar, My Soul DJs, Gordon, Ronnie, Mike, John and myself, George K, playing the music for you and hosting the evening. 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That's Saturday, November 7th in Tunbridge Wells. You get to see Alison Limerick, Gwen Dickey and Omar live on stage for My Soul Radio. Here's Anita Baker. Morning, everyone.

0: Anita Baker. What a great song this is. Caught Up in the Rapture on My Breakfast on My Soul. Thanks for tuning in, keeping me company until 10. So Stretch is here, 10 till 1, 1 till 4. Johnny Jaws has got the request hour between 2 and 3. Get your favourite songs played on the radio. Ask him nicely, he might play it for you. And Ronnie's here between 4 and 7, My Drive. To find out what's happening after 7, just go to our website, mysoul.com. Quick break and play next. We've got music from Stevie Wonder.
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14: 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Giving you that weekend feeling. That weekend feeling on a Tuesday night. 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My soul.
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0: great friend of the radio station. What a great song to end the show with. Junior Giscombe, throwback to the 90s, Morning Will Come. Nice to hear this again. And before this, a classic from Stevie Wonder, who's in town in November. If You Really Love Me. Stretch on the way in the next hour. He's got music from the MF Robots. He's got music from Tony Rallo. And he's got music from Chaka Khan and Snoop Dogg together, all coming up in the first hour of his show. 10 till 1. 1 till 4. John Jules is here. Ronnie's here between 4 and 7 on my drive. That's it from me. Thanks for tuning in this morning. Thank you for keeping me company. Thank you for taking part in the show. Thank you for getting in touch. Wherever you listen, whenever you listen, really do appreciate it. Join me again tomorrow when you wake up. I'm here from 7 a.m. Today's weather in London, 25 is your high. Light cloud, a gentle breeze. Small chance of rain about 1 this afternoon. In Manchester, 23 is your high. Sunny spells throughout the day, a gentle breeze. And a small chance of rain about 2 in the afternoon. Have a great day, and I'll see you tomorrow, 7 in the morning, for my breakfast on My Soul. The news is next.
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2: A group of MPs are calling for a new law to address the threat of AI on human rights. It follows warnings from the boss of Anthropic, who says that AI could take over the internet. But US President Donald Trump says America should keep pushing ahead with AI.
3: We shouldn't be bringing it up, and they're bringing up things that won't happen. But whoever wins with AI wins, you know. It's an expression that I came up with, and it's true.
2: Leaders in Scotland, Wales and Northern Ireland will meet in Cardiff today to sign an agreement on a call for independence referendums. First ministers representing the SNP, Plaid Cymru and Sinn Féin are all pushing on Downing Street for constitutional change. There's calls today for a cap on political donations following two £36 million donations from crypto billionaires to Reform UK. The party say the money donated will be used to fund its preparation for office. And schools in England will be cutting down on dessert and deep-fried foods as part of the first new school food standards for a decade. Desserts will now have to be served with fruit, while meals high in fat and salt, like sausages and pizza, will also be limited. From Radio News Hub, I'm Frankie Hersine.
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Welcome along to a brand new week here on My Soul. It's Mellow Monday. Wow, time really flies and life flies. We are back here for another week. Can't believe it. It's Monday morning already. Started off with the debut single from Soul to Soul, Fair Play, and this absolute monster from back in the day, Lighthouse Family, Ocean Drive. Many, many thanks to George K for the last three excellent hours here on My Soul. George will be back here tomorrow at 7 a.m. Time to keep it contemporary, the current single from MF Robots.

0: 7:02. Nice to hear this R&B classic again. Where my girls at on this Monday morning? Thanks for joining us. Really have got some excellent music for you today. Hope you can stay with me till 1 o'clock. We have a track of the day coming up. Also, a guilty pleasure track of the day. 4 tracks back to back with Minimal Chat, our inspirational quotes of the day, and much, much more between now and 1.
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12: And now, the weather.
13: Outside, gloomy skies, a persistent drizzle, and a chilly wind blowing from the west, north, east, and south.
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21: Am I wrong to assume if she can't dance, then she can't ooh?

I'm not sure if soul music gets any better than this. Stephanie Mills, Teddy Pendergrass, the ultimate combination. Two hearts. Two legendary artists. Before that, Tony Raylo. We've holding on. Got some brilliant music for you today. Still to come. Chaka Khan, Alexander O'Neill, Lionel Richie, Brandy, Jaheim, the Womack Sisters, Melba Moore, Barry White, Karen Wheeler, Patrice Rushen, Shalimar, and more. And of course, brand new music like this, Duran Bernard, Soft.

0: the magnificent voice of Johnny Bristol on this magnificent Monday. Love no longer has a hold on me. A work of art. Want to shout out to everybody that was at the Camden Music Festival with us over the weekend here at My Soul. Great to see you all. Really enjoyed Saturday. Great to see so many people. Thanks for joining us this Saturday and this Sunday at the Camden Music Festival.
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9: Class, it's been reported that if we keep using water like we are now, by 2055 we could be short by 5 billion litres a day.
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because I'm your friend. I do it for you. Of course I didn't dress in front of you. And when I'm naked, what shall I do? How can I make you see that it's cool? Can't you just trust me? If I was your girlfriend, you could. Oh yeah, I think so. Listen, for you naked, I will dance a ballet. Would that get you off? Tell me what will.

a club classic from Rosie Gaines, Closer Than Close on this Monday morning. Thanks for joining us. Big ups to everybody that was at Boysdale last Friday. This Friday, we do it as per usual. My Soul Fridays at Boysdale. We do it all again this Friday, the 18th of September. Gordon Mack and Pete Andrew are going to be in the house to that one. The time runs from 7 till 2 a.m., 3 before 9. After 9, you'll need a ticket, which you can get from our website. That is Boysdale Canary Wharf for My Soul Fridays. Every Friday, what a gig it is. We really have got so much different music in the bag today.

0: sounding great in the studio on this Monday morning. Chaka Khan, what you gonna do for me? An 80s beauty. Hope you're having a good start to the week, everybody, my soul family. And once again, thanks to everybody that came to the Camden Music Festival. The My Soul stage was in King's Cross. Saturday was fantastic. And great to see so many of you. Also want to shout out everybody that came down to the Metropolitan in Watford on Friday. Had a great night down there as well. Keep it here, My Soul. Our second hour starts with a classic from Alexander O'Neill.
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the brilliant Omar with It's So. It is time for our guilty pleasure track of the day today. Just some feel-good vibes, Lionel Richie, all night long.

0: Lionel Richie, All Night Long, the ultimate feel-good record. A track at the time that really did split opinion, though, between soul fans, purists, and Commodores fans as well. But it really is a brilliant universal record and guaranteed to make any party smile. Sending this one out today to Hayley, Linda and to Victoria on their way back from Los Angeles and Hollywood. Hope they've had a fantastic time.
1: Oh, this just keeps getting better, doesn't it?

0: to the Gordon Mack family this morning. I know Gordon's daughter. This is her favourite record, Blue Cantrell. Hit 'em up style and R&B classic for you on this Monday morning. Thanks for joining me. Thanks for keeping me company today. Really, really looking forward to our My Soul Brighton weekend of next year, April 23rd to the 25th. This time we're going to touch down at Doubletree by Hilton Metropole Hotel, pretty much next door to the Grand where it was before. All your favourite My Soul DJs will be there, the whole crew. And we've also secured some massive names to join them as well, including the boss himself, David Rodigan, Norman Jay, John Osborne, Good for the Soul, Bobby and Steve. And so far, we also have In Concert, Odyssey and MF Robots. MF Robots, amazing In Concert. You have to see that. That's the My Soul Grand Weekender next year. This time at the Doubletree Hilton Metropole. We've got even more names to add to the list as well, so stay tuned to My Soul. 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
12: And now, the weather.
13: Outside, gloomy skies, a persistent drizzle, and a chilly wind blowing from the west, north, east, and south. But inside, temperatures of toasty warm with a high chance of plush rugs, soft lighting, and snuggly throws. 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

Strictly high quality jams for you this morning. Coming up to 11:30. Live radio here on My Soul, just how we like it. Some of the best R&B on the planet for you there. The classy sounds of Brandy and this Jaheim, I Ain't Leaving Without You. And hey, how you doing today? Hope your weekend's... Hope your week has started off nicely. Hope your weekend was brilliant. It's that part of the show. Four tracks, back-to-back minimal chat. The wonderful Womack Sisters.

0: And here it is, our track of the day today. What an absolute stunner as well. It's only right. On a Monday morning, our track of the day is a little bit of Luther. Till My Baby Comes Home. From January 1985, the record is 41 years ago. Wow. It was the lead single, the first single from his fourth studio album. The album was the brilliant The Night I Fell in Love album. The classic sound of Luther, Till My Baby Comes Home. A sensational track of the day today. Hope you enjoyed that. More great music on My Soul on this Monday morning after this.
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0: the one, one, one and only my soul.
1: Sexy. 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

0: We are coming up to my favourite part of the day now, finishing our second hour with Pharrell Williams with Frontin. I call you Pharrell, you the truth. So much great music still to come in the last hour, inspirational quotes of the day as well. As we blast into the afternoon, keep it here, My Soul.
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Good afternoon, everybody. Welcome to Monday afternoon with me, Stretch Taylor, till 1. John Jules up after me at 1 o'clock today. Must remind you of our fantastic event we've got coming up in November. That's Saturday, 7th of November, at the Assembly Hall Theatre, Royal Tunbridge Wells. 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That's Saturday the 7th of November in the beautiful Royal Tunbridge Wells. 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Lilo Thomas, Settle Down. What a classic 80s soul gem. And speaking of classic, it's Gladys Knight and the Pips. My number one favourite record from the Gladys catalogue. Baby, don't change your...

0: My mornings into the afternoon. Positive vibes, positive music every day. It's time for your inspirational quotes of the day on this Monday, starting your week in style. We've got 8 cool quotes for you today. Here are positive, uplifting quotes to help you start your new week with energy and hope. It's a new week, new goals, new opportunities. Embrace it. A new week is a gift, a chance to begin again. Each week offers you a new canvas. Paint it with purpose. Wow, I love that one. Each week offers you a new canvas. Paint it with purpose. Love that. With the new day comes new strength and new thoughts. That's from Eleanor Roosevelt. Your Monday morning thoughts set the tone for your whole week. See yourself getting stronger, living a fulfilling, happier and healthier life. One small positive thought can change the whole day, which can change the whole week. You've got 7 fresh days to make progress. Use them well. And our last one today, from Mark Twain, the secret of getting ahead is getting started. That's right, get out there, get amongst it, get started today. Taking you back to 1979, that classic album, Michael Jackson's Off the Wall album, and the brilliant Rock With You.
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some of that proper soul music for you on this Monday afternoon. Mystic Merlin, Can't Give You Up. Sending this one out to Jeanette, Wendy, Chris and Cole, who were at the Metropolitan on Friday. Great to meet all you guys. Shout out to Gillian Campbell, locked in Turkey. And everybody else for all your messages today. Quick look at the weather. 24, very humid and muggy today across London and the South East. Down to 17 tonight, still warm. Dropping back down to 21 tomorrow. Cloudy day tomorrow, but it doesn't look like we're going to get any rain for maybe 2 or 3 days until Thursday. So looking good for London and the South East here on My Soul.

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0: They headed north to
1: tilt about 7. That will be really, really nice.
0: The train was filled with hope from
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0: Next stop, Chicago, the big city of dreams and broad shoulders. This was the hot spot, even though the winters were much colder.

0: Shalimar, great record, Over and Over. As usual here on My Soul, we have a fantastic lineup for you today. After me, as I said, John Jules, 1 till 4. Craig Williams is in for Ronnie on My Drive for the next 2 days, Monday and Tuesday. Soul Brothers up 7 till 9. What's up, boys? And then it's Ronnie's big R&B show, 9 till 11 tonight. Jazz After Dark, some jazzy business with Perry Lewis from 11 till 1. And then taking you into Monday night, Tuesday morning, the brilliant Michael Angle from 1 till 4 this morning.
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8: Outside, gloomy skies, a persistent drizzle, and a chilly wind blowing from the west, north, east and south.
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0: The legendary soul records keep coming and coming. BB&Q on the beat. Sending this one out to Ruth Kennedy, says, hello, Stretch. Afternoon. Loving the tunes as always. Could I get a shout out to my amazing husband, John, who's driving us home to East Devon from Newcastle? Wow, what a journey. After yesterday's Great North Run, which he ran in aid of campaign against Living Miserably. Raising £2,000, super proud of him and grateful he's also doing all the driving, 800 miles. Surely you can run that as well. Much love to you guys. To Ruth and John.
1: My life, my soul.
0: And well done for doing that run. For that all-important charity. Good work. The classy jams continue. Calvin Richardson, Charlie Wilson, There Goes My Baby.

I just feel like you the one, you know. I'm not trying to scare you away, but when I first laid eyes on you, I said, damn, we can have some babies. I know that's all crazy and sound a little forward, but when I first laid eyes on you, I was like, mm-hmm. Listen, I said to myself, I said,

0: Is the 4th of October, Sunday, 4th of October. Mastermind Craig Williams, Gordon Mack in the house for that one. 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

0: Many thanks for joining me today for the Mellow Monday vibe. As I said, John Jules is up after me. Mr. Smooth in the place for the next 3 hours. In the hot seat. I'll be back here tomorrow at 10 a.m. and for the rest of the week as well. Monday to Friday, my mornings into the afternoon with me, Stretchy Boy. Have a wonderful day, everybody. I'll catch you tomorrow. The news is up next, followed by Mr. Jules. Keep it here all day, My Soul.
1: This is My Soul.
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0: MySoul News. The leaders in Scotland, Wales and Northern Ireland have declared that Westminster's time is coming to an end. It was part of a joint agreement aimed at putting pressure on Downing Street to hold referendums on independence. John Swinney is the SNP leader and First Minister of Scotland.
1: That principle of self-determination is an inalienable right for our peoples to express. Now, we will each individually be responsible for our own journeys, but we are absolutely united by that principle of self-determination.
0: Peers are preparing to debate calls for a cap on political donations. It's after it emerged over the weekend. Reform UK received £72 million from two crypto billionaires. The parties say they'll use the money to fund preparations for office and that both men wanted nothing in return. And passengers whose trains have been cancelled will be allowed to travel with another company to finish their journey from Sunday. The government says it's a common sense change. That's the latest from Radio News Hub. I'm Tanita Sims.
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0: I know Stretchy Boy's dancing his way out of the building as well right now. I can see him. Mm-hmm. Thank you, Stretch. Back tomorrow morning, straight after George, of course. Who is straight after Keithy as well.
1: Staying soulfully smooth.
2: Smoother than chocolate.
1: John Jules, my soul.
0: So good afternoon. Welcome to a brand new working week. How are you all? Did you have a good weekend? Well, we had a great weekend. We really did. We had some trials and tribulations, but it was a great weekend. In fact, this is for the weekend. So many of you wonderful people came up and said hi over the weekend over at the Camden Music Festival. I'll tell you all about that as we go along. But yeah, weather-wise, it's a lot better than it was yesterday, isn't it? Yeah, it's actually all right. The north of the country, you've got 20 degrees, and in the south, we've got a high of 24. Might be a bit cloudy, but it's a bit warm. It's nice. It really is nice. What we've got for you today, your music, your choice, and of course, your time as usual. So drop me a line. studio@mi-soul.com. Let me know you'd like to hear this afternoon. We'll find it for you. Got some news about tomorrow's program as well. I'll give you that soon. Had a few beauties come up and ask for some stuff as well. So I'm going to fit all that in as we go along this afternoon too. What do we kick off with? We had the optimistic, the original Sounds of Blackness, and then the wonderful, that lovely lady. Her name is Anna Marie Johnson with Mark Francis and Shivers, just to give you an idea what the music's going to be like today. Going to try and keep everybody happy. We've got the soundtrack of your life and everything. And of course, you can get involved on all the socials today. At MySoul Radio in the handle, it's Julesy. I'm here until 4. Good afternoon.

0: the original where they took Soul Searchers took it from. Gary's Gang and Let's Love Dance Tonight. Before that, we had Unlimited Touch and I Hear Music in the Streets, and a lot of people heard a lot of music in the streets this weekend. Really did. Thank you once again for everyone that came over on Saturday and yesterday in that gorgeous area, sort of just in King's Cross there, which of course is a London Borough, Camden. Well done, you lot. Lee Bennett, well done, mate. And Matt as well, and Iva. And I've got to play something for Michelle in Hertfordshire today, for sure. Got all sorts of good things. But in the meantime, don't go anywhere because I've got some TLC on the way.
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8: 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From 4 a.m. Dave EJ, 7 a.m. Craig Williams, 10 a.m. Pete Andrew, 1 p.m. Greg Edwards, 3 p.m. Jazzy B, 5 p.m. DJ Bicker, 7 p.m. Mastermind, 9 p.m. Femi Fem, 11 p.m. D Nice, and at 1 a.m. Natty B. Sunday are well tasty. That's Sunday at My Soul. At My Soul. 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

tell you what, it's quite warm out there, actually. Just popped outside the office. And the sun hit me, and I got some vitamin, whatever it is, D. I don't even know. But it's quite nice. And so is this record. Three Winans, and the Clark Sisters, of course. Dance. Something Brian Power played on Saturday afternoon. And it was sunny in Camden. On those memories. Before this, we had No Scrubs, TLC, and Fat Joe and Ashanti as well. Another wonderful thing about Saturday afternoon, this guy rocks up to put our stage up at about 11 o'clock in the morning. And I looked at him and I thought, what is a superstar remixer doing that? He goes, well, this is my day job. The man responsible for the mix of this, Chris Baxter. And hi to Chris and Greg and everyone at Rocket today, and thank you. Foster Rogue featuring Lucy Ta Ta Ta Ta. Saturday night on My Soul in the Afternoon.

0: Foster Rogue, Chris Baxter on the mix. He's got some new stuff coming very, very soon as well. So is Brian, by the way. Got to say hi to, I call them the Sullivan sisters, Perry and Claire. They're away in the sunshine. How are you two gorgeous people? I'll tell you what, I will play something for you in the request hour today. Also, Simon, afternoon to you. There's so many of you lovely people there. But don't go anywhere. I've got Kenny Burke on the way.
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Got to say hi and good afternoon to Peter. Peter Barnsby, how are you, brother? I think you might be right. It could well be that day. Also, our very own Neil Davies, who will be here tonight in for Martin Launch, because Martin, as we speak, is probably drinking. He's in Gozo, so the Soul Brothers have stepped off the bench tonight. Not that they deserve to be on a bench, you know, but they've stepped off the bench. They're looking after It's a Monday Thing. That's Jeremy B, Neil Davies. And once again, congratulations to you, Neil. Right, if you think the summer's over and we've got nothing coming for you, we have. We've got something wonderful. I know it's in November, but the 7th of November at the Assembly Hall Theatre, we have got a very, very, very special My Soul, in conjunction, of course, with Bougie and Boutique Soul. We've got a lovely concert night for you, okay? And we're going to be featuring this young lady on vocal as well. She'll be there. Gwen Dickey. Also Alison Limerick and Omar as well. This is a-

0: Brenda Russell before that, Gwen Dickey, who will be joining us on the 7th of November in Tunbridge Wells. You can get yourself a ticket, just go onto the website, click the banner. And in support, your support DJs are as follows. You've got Ronnie Harrell, Gordon Mack MBE, Magic Mike Vitti, George Kane, yours truly. Going to make it a very, very special evening. And the night before that, actually, I'll be in Manchester with the Jacksons. So that's going to be a good weekend. Gordon's doing the London show. Ronnie's doing the Wolverhampton show. And Mike is doing Cardiff. Talking about Mike Vitti, he will be here tomorrow afternoon from 1 till 4 with your music, your choice and your time and my afternoons, because I will be looking after business for Ronnie tomorrow. So I'm here for drive, Mike's here for the afternoon, and Stretch and George will be here as well. Right, you gorgeous lot, it's time for You Say It, We Play It. So you know what you got to do, you got to keep it exactly where you've got it.
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1: Your music, your choice, your time. I love it when you ask me for great records like this as well. Kicked off with Dennis Ferrer and that big one, How Can I Let Go, for Once Again. It was for Steve, who was getting it down on Saturday afternoon, and it was played there for him, so he was happy. And then Kinky Fox, So Different for Des. And in the background, I had to play this for Simon Wakelin today. Looking forward to seeing you next weekend. Right then, somebody just sent me a note. Okay, now, Steve, another Steve, said, John, I saw you run up to Gordon when Gordon was playing a record on Saturday afternoon, because you were like, I haven't got this mix. I was talking to you about stuff, and all of a sudden you just ran away from me. Did you find out what it was? Well, I did indeed. The Soul Kitchen Boys, or robots, have been doing their thing and have done something with this, so. Not going to get into the debate. What I'm going to say is this is fantastic. It's a cover, or whatever, of Bo and Ruth.

0: Steve's just messaging me again. Yeah, that's the one. I literally was in mid-conversation with this poor chap and ran off to find out what this was. Even Peter Borg likes it. That's what we like. It's all right, Borgie. He's here tomorrow. I'll see you tomorrow, Borgie. I'm doing Drive. I don't care. It's great. Soul Kitchen Boys doing their thing again. They did There's a Reason, which was brilliant, and so is this. Afternoon to Amy in Northamptonshire, going to do that for you. And also Victoria Williams, good afternoon to you. And the lady, I didn't catch her name, she came up to me on Saturday and said, "You really don't look like your voice." I took that as a compliment. I did. Right, we've got some more. In fact, we got a classic from 1976 on the way. Don't go anywhere.
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2: Microphone check, 1, 2, 3. The capital rappable, A to A, but why dash? 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I got the...

Now, if you're driving on a motorway and you see a truck driver, a great big truck, and the truck driver is literally bouncing, his name's Justin Clark. And that's for you, Justin. I haven't heard it for years. Heavy D and the boys. Hi to Sarah as well. Thank you for all your help yesterday. In fact, you want to get one of these right now, all right? The wonderful Justin and Sarah, they bought a gazebo for us when it did start raining yesterday, even though then we all done the rain dance and it all went away. Yes. You say we play it. Your music, your choice, and of course your time. This time every day, every weekday, across the UK now on My Soul Radio. Don't forget, Mike Vitti, Magic Mike will be here tomorrow afternoon between 1 and 4 o'clock. So he'll be doing this. And I'll be looking after drive for Ronnie, who will be on his way back from the magical island on the Mediterranean. Looks like they had loads of fun there. Right, this is for Perry and Claire. Oh, yeah. And Consuelo.

0: So for Perry and Claire on holiday, somewhere really nice, we had Anne Consuelo, that wonderful guy called Stonebridge on the remix as well. See the day. And Victoria, hope that's cheered you up slightly. And I'm also going to play this for Pops and Mark as well. The Kings of Camden themselves, soul to soul. And people. Don't forget Jazzy here every Sunday afternoon from 3 until 5 straight after Gregory. And Back to Life programme, yes indeed. Still got loads to squeeze in this afternoon. Loads to tell you about as well. Don't forget the broadcaster, first Sunday of the month. We're all going on holiday next year to Boutique Soul. I'm going to tell you all about that as we go along. I'll let you know what I'm up to this weekend because it's going to be chaos. It really will be. Anyway, we've got some more on the way. Do not go anywhere at all.
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15: The best soulful music.

Got to say congratulations very shortly, or very, well, now, to Ray and Sam. What a beautiful wedding you had on Friday. Thanks for letting us be a part of it. Thank you for your donation to Gosh and everything. Just thank you. Let's give God all the glory. Mr. Lewis from Unique Decorating just sent me a line. Let's give God the glory. He's in Gozo as well. You didn't tell me you were going there, son. Sure you're having a great time. I'll play this

0: one of the reasons why I love doing this hour for you. It's so diverse, it's wonderful. And for me, Stacey Kidd, I don't care how he makes it, they're brilliant. Peter Barnsby, that was for you today, because you told me to play that one. And in the background, especially for Sin and also Cogsy, good afternoon to you. So I get you and Glenn at the same time, you're completely different parts of the world, it's brilliant. You in cahoots, of course you know. The Techniques and Queen Majesty. Right, Mike Vitti will be here tomorrow afternoon doing exactly this. Your music, your choice, and your time. But it's still warm out there, so time for the hydration break right now. Don't go anywhere at all.
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0: a magical Monday here on My Soul Radio. It's Julesy until 4. And then at 4 o'clock today, the boy wondering for Ronnie. 7, the Soul Brothers are here for Martin Lodge, who is probably now got feet in the pool. Yes. Then at 9, Craig's back again. He's really looking after things. Big R&B show. And then Perry Lewis, who was phenomenal yesterday in Camden. He's here, Jazz After Dark. Marvin Gaye, Harold Melvin and the Blue Notes. Michael Gray and Ten City. Talking about Harold Melvin, I'll be in conversation with Chip and Big Daddy from the Blue Notes. Getting ready for their concerts over here next week. That'll probably be Thursday or Friday. Well, I hope that. Right then, you lovely, lovely, lovely lot. I hope you enjoyed that little hydration break and everything. First one of the week. We've got some more on the way. Do not go anywhere at all.
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Got to say good afternoon to Belinda and Donna, who are both working from home today. What a sum, isn't it? The Work From Home Brigade on a marvellous Monday. LA Nights in Sukkot Ogawa. And then this record, which means loads to me. I remember I was a bit of a disco kid and in 1981 discovered jazz stuff. And then all of a sudden this album sort of dropped. Freddie Hubbard. The album's called Splash, and that's You're Gonna Lose Me. Wonderful. Jeannie Tracy on vocal as well. Jeannie from the Weather Girls, Two Tons of Fun, that sort of thing. And I'm gonna have to ask Yorical, because I think this is the only sort of jazz funk straight thing Freddie Hubbard ever done. Everything else was just, you know, straight no chase of jazz. Talking about jazz tonight, Perry Lewis, 11 to 1. Lots of wonderful music. And Craig will be looking after business for Ronnie tonight. And this is a record that I've heard on Ronnie's program. First time I ever heard it actually was Mastermind. I knew the album was coming, but I didn't think it was going to be this good. And having said that, the last one was a bit special. October, London. This is wonderful, I'm sure you agree. It's called Pencil Me In.

0: wonderful record. I love the way he sounds like him now, not Marvin, even though he can sound like Marvin. Any day of the week for me. October London. And pencil me in. Right, we've got some more. In fact, I can imagine you're going to be singing this. Well, a lot of you will be singing the next record because it's a Fatback Band. Let's have a little bit of a party. Don't go anywhere.
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13: The best soulful music.

That is two records. I do believe you'll hear this weekend if you want to join myself, Mike Vitti, James Anthony, also the Good for the Soul Boys. We're at the Butlins Soul Weekend this weekend. It's going to be absolutely bonkers. I've just got that feeling. Aura. And before that, the Fat Bat Band as well. And I Found Loving. Right then, not too long until the Boy Wonder comes and does his stuff. Drives us home and everything. We'll have some Janet right now, shall we?

reminding you tomorrow afternoon, I'm swapping shifts. I'll be looking after you on my drive. Mike Vitti will be in here doing my afternoons, which means he does your music, your choice, and your time. So Mike will be here straight after Stretch, who's straight after George, who's straight after Keith, who's straight after Michael. There you go. Magical Monday, one more from me today. And it's Curtis.

0: Curtis Mayfield move on up. I can see the boy wonder getting ready, doing his thing, moving stuff around.
1: Just move on up.
0: Oh dear.
1: Move on up.
0: Still moving stuff around.
1: Move on up.
0: That's it from me until tomorrow for a terrific Tuesday.
1: We'll move on.
0: All I can do is see him laugh now. Looking at him through the other window, yes. Not like play school, the round window, square window, all that sort of thing. Right, I'll see you tomorrow. Stand by for Craigie. You know the drill. Have a wonderful Monday and keep it my soul.
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1: The leaders in Scotland, Wales and Northern Ireland have declared that Westminster's time is coming to an end. It was part of a joint agreement aimed at putting pressure on Downing Street to hold referendums on independence. John Swinney is SNP leader and First Minister of Scotland.
2: That principle of self-determination is an inalienable right for our peoples to express. Now, we will each individually be responsible for our own journeys, but we are absolutely united by that principle of self-determination.
1: The Prime Minister, Andy Burnham, has cancelled engagements today and tomorrow following the death of his father, Roy. Burnham has spoken about his father suffering from Alzheimer's. It meant that he did not know his son had become Prime Minister. He'd been due to hold business leaders in Number 10 this afternoon. MPs are raising concerns over the threats of AI on human rights. The Joint Committee on Human Rights say current regulations and frameworks are not equipped to respond to the threats posed by the technology. And schools in England will be cutting down on desserts and deep-fried foods as part of the first new school food standard for a decade.
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4: Thank you, John Jules. He's going to be covering My Drive and Mike Vitti in from afternoons tomorrow. So you've got CW in for Ronnie H. You're stuck with me today. Monday afternoon feelings, 4 till 7. My Drive, getting you home.
0: Nothing but soulful hits on My Soul.
4: So first one out, let's enjoy some Maze. We Are One on the way. Alison Limerick. Let's go.

A better way to kick off the My Drive show today, Maze. We are one. How was your weekend? Mine was pretty decent. Done a wedding over in Surrey in a manor house for a lovely couple called Tommy and Maisie. They've been listening to my show for years and years and years. And loads of their guests were like, Craig, we listen to you on a Saturday and Sunday morning. I was like, wow. But back to them anyway. Mr. and Mrs. Styles now. Thank you for making me your DJ. What an incredible day. Incredible friends and family. Amazing settings. It was beautiful. It was an absolute pleasure to DJ for you guys. So congratulations, Tommy and Maisie. Mr. and Mrs. Styles now. Wow. And I did say, where's Harry? Where's Harry Styles? They started laughing. It's like, Craig, call me. Stop it. This lady's going to be at the biggest soul night of the year. I'll give you more details on that later. Here's Alison Limerick, Where Love Lives. I've got to get myself back in the hot seat. I missed last week, didn't I? No Craig on the weekend.

Alison Limerick got it right that time. So join us Saturday, 7th of November 2026 at the Assembly Hall Theatre, Royal Tunbridge Wells. 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Go and grab those remaining tickets for Saturday, 7th of November at the Assembly Hall Theatre, Royal Tunbridge Wells. The biggest soul night of the year. Alison Limerick, Gwen Dickey, Omar, live on stage with My Soul DJs. Right, let's play some Will Downing, I Love Supreme. On the way, Duran Bernard featuring Khalid, one of my tunes of 2026. Good afternoon.

Cleveland, Ohio. What a singer. And he's a Grammy winner as well. Love to see that guy come to the UK. 17 minutes past 7. Craig up until 7 today. Monday, September the 14th. Give you the weather across the UK tonight into Tuesday morning real soon. And whatever you're doing, if you want to get in touch at home, at work, driving, chilling, exercising, shopping, maybe on holiday, get in touch. Facebook, Instagram, Craig Willis DJ, My Soul Radio, and the email studio@emma-soul.com. I'd love to hear from you and you and you today. Come on, get involved. Right, let's do some traffic and travel, see how the roads are getting on. Get through that pretty quick, yeah? Right, slow traffic on the A2 outbound from Sun and Sands to Westbourne Avenue. Travel time is 5 minutes there. Down in Surrey, slow traffic on the Hampton Court Road between Hampton Court Palace and Kingston Bridge. Travel time is 5 minutes there. North Circular, very slow traffic on the North Circular Road southbound at the A12 Eastern Avenue. Try and avoid that. And also M25, queuing traffic due to earlier broken down vehicles.

0: Greater Anglia and Stansted Express between Liverpool Street and Harlow Town due to problems with signals. That's your update. Another one around about 20 minutes time on the way. Brian McKnight plays soon at My Soul.
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Primate Night Maze, you should be in my instead of we're up there in Scotland tonight. Rain all through the night into the morning. Highs of 15. Up there in Manchester as well, dry tonight. Rain early morning. Highs of 18. In Cardiff, sunny all evening. Drizzle through the night as well. Highs of 17. Norwich, dry evening into the morning. Highs of 17 as well. London staying dry all night as well. Highs of 18. And Southampton, dry through the night. Highs of 18 as well. Your report across the UK. In some spots, 4:27. It's Monday afternoon. We're creeping into the evening, like we say. 5 o'clock is the evening time, isn't it? It kind of sits in between a great area for some people. Some people say five, some people say six. I think it's five. Right, let's get into this classic, Sly and the Family Stone. It's a Family Affair. On the way, Jill Scott, Haron as well, and Chaka Khan, Brand New, features Snoop Dogg. We got the tunes today.

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And another child grows up to be somebody you just love to burn. 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

The fabulous Gil Scott-Heron, The Bottle. I'm just sitting here watching daytime TV while I do radio. The game shows, they aren't really that popular, aren't they? They're bigger than ever, if you ask me, because if you look across all the channels, the main channels, they've all got game shows on during the daytime. That shows you how big game shows are. Chaka Khan, if you came to party, not for me though, maybe when I'm a little bit older. Not that old.

0: Rebecca got in touch, said, Craig, are you saying I'm old because I'm watching game shows right now? Oh, I wasn't saying you personally. See, when you do things like that, you get in trouble. I shouldn't have said old. You could be any age and watch a game show. Just not for me. Find them a little bit. Is this really daytime TV? Here's what it is. So, London Transport in the travel section. The museum will celebrate the Piccadilly Lions 120th birthday next month, putting a series of kid-friendly activities together to mark 120 years of the Dark Blue Line. That's happening. Covent Garden Museum. If you're interested, take the kids there.
1: Come on.
0: 120 years of the Blue Line. And talking about traffic and travel, let's do one right now. Right, let's see how the roads are getting on. I don't think there's any problems with the Piccadilly line today, though, so you're good. Slow traffic on the A3, Kennington Park Road and Kennington Lane northbound. Both Elephant and Castle, very busy there. Travel time is 5 minutes. Slow traffic on the Richmond Road around Kingsgate Road. That's affecting the one-way Kingston system there, Kingston one-way system. The A3 Guildford, travel time is 10 minutes there. Very slow traffic southbound into and through Guildford. Also, very slow traffic on the Portsmouth Road, westbound at the A3. Travel time is 10 minutes there. Very slow traffic and delays on the A1, the M1 northbound around Junction 6. Travel time is 10 minutes there as well. Over in Romford, slow traffic on the main road eastbound from Romford Town Centre, affecting the A12 Gallows Corner as well. And finally, slow traffic on the A2 outbound from Sun and Sands to Westbourne Avenue. Travel time is 15 minutes there. Active Falls, play next on My Drive.
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3: Class, it's been reported that if we keep using water like we are now, by 2055 we could be short by 5 billion litres a day.
4: Hold on, miss. 2055? We'll be grown up by then.
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Don't forget Throwback Thursdays right here at My Soul from 4 in the morning, straight with Keith Jackson going in up till 7 with Ronnie on My Drive. All the daytime shows in between. 15 minutes away from 5 on a Monday afternoon. Locked in, bro. Hot working in Portugal today, just tanking and rendering. Wow, you've got a real good skill set, haven't you, Anand? Big shouts to Sharon in Kentucky, USA, locked in. Big shouts to Jane. Locked in, happy Monday, Craig. Yay, locked in. Out to Annabelle in West London. Big shouts to Lita Cabby. Yes, CW in the house. Going to be fire this afternoon. Big respect, my friend. Big shouts to Lauren Ruby Locks here. Getting in touch as well. And also on the emails, big shouts to Mitch. Glad you're on the prime spots where you belong. Can you give Joe and I a shout whilst we're weeding the patio? Did you listen to my debut on Lindsay Wesker's show Saturday? No, I missed that, bro. Gonna have to go back on Mixcloud. Don't forget, if you miss any of our shows throughout the daytime, throughout the week, you can reload on our Mixcloud page. Just search My Soul. So My Soul's back at Boys Down this coming Friday. It's free before 9. Need a ticket after that. Early birds, £5, then £10, 15 limited pound tickets on the door. Get your tickets and reserve your table. Boysdowntickets.co.uk. And the special My Soul happy hour is still running. 4 to 8 every Friday. Just say, I love My Soul at the bar to get yourself a bit of a cheaper drink. This coming Friday, 18th of September, Gordon Mac, Pete Andrew, going to be up there, probably alongside someone else. Always free DJs, aren't they? Right, let's get into this. Evening Champagne King, Back to Love. My Drive, My Soul, CW in for Ronnie H.

0: my soul on a Monday afternoon. Evelyn King, Back to Love. So have a get after me. You've got the Soul Brothers, In for Martin Lodge, 7 till 9. The Big R&B Show, Ronnie Harrell, 9 till 11 tonight. Jazz After Dark, 11 till 1. Perry Lewis. And of course, Michael Angle, 1 till 4, Monday to Thursday. Right back with some return on that, Mark Morrison, and brand new the Womack Sisters play soon as well.
1: This is my soul.
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1: Hi, this is Michael Gray. 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I'll be dropping the latest disco, soul and house and a few classics. I also have a guest mixer on at the end of the show as well. So that's the Michael Gray Soulcha show, 7 p.m, the last Saturday of the month, straight after Mike Vitti.
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just put Maestro on, and there you were. Thought it was Saturday. Very pleasant surprise. Loma sends Towwags. Woof woof. Big shout out to Tasha. How you doing, darling? And big shout out to Shally. She was down in London the other day. Not for Arsenal, but for an Indian concert at Wembley. Wow, but that was special. I've got loads of Indian friends and family over in West London. I just love the music. I'd done an Indian wedding last year. They're like family to me. Over in Ascot. It was incredible. Probably the best one I've ever done. But besides Maisie and Tommy's wedding the other day, I've got to say, Saturday, that was special. Once again, that's a Mr. and Mrs. Styles. I love that. Mr. and Mrs. Styles, that is so cool. Right, let's get into this brand new Womack Sisters, If I Let You. Leading our back to broadcaster coming up next month, 4th of October, who's going to be there? Also, Boutique Soul, My Soul presents Rose 2027 and the My Soul Brighton Weekend of 2027. All the details on those events coming up before the end of the show. More traffic and travel. And if you want to get in touch, Facebook, Instagram, Craig Winners DJ, My Soul Radio. And of course, the email studio@my-soul.com. Whatever you're doing today, hope you're enjoying the show. Thank you for your company. My Soul.

0: things to do today. A new walking path is opening in the popular North London open water swimming spot. I'm talking about the upgrade to Stoke Newington's West Reservoir. The path on the East Bank is the last in a series of upgrades. So you've got a nice long walking path along the West Reservoir. Newington, Stoke Newington's West Reservoir. If you live around the area, you're going to like that. Yeah, nice little walk along the reservoir for you. Go and check out the full story. If you live in that area, it's available in the timeout. All the details on that. Right, coming up, Odyssey, Calling the Gang, Layla Hathaway, brand new. I love that track, 47th Street. And the ever popular Angie Stone's Wish I Didn't Miss You. Play soon after the news. Keep it here.
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2: Donald Trump's comments in support of Irish unity show that the debate is very much alive. That's what Northern Ireland's First Minister Michelle O'Neill has said.
3: Westminster does not and will never serve our people well. I think our common cause here is that we have the right to self-determination, and the common cause that we have here is that we need to collectively ensure that that message is heard in Westminster. So it is very much on the table despite the recent comments of the Prime Minister.
2: She was speaking at a joint press conference with the leaders of the SNP and Plaid Cymru, where they jointly declared that Westminster's time is coming to an end. The Prime Minister, Andy Burnham, has cancelled engagements today and tomorrow following the death of his father, Roy, who was suffering from Alzheimer's. He'd been due to host business leaders in Number 10 this afternoon. There's calls for a cap on political donations following two £36 million donations from crypto billionaires to Reform UK. Reform UK says the money donated will be used to fund its preparation for office. And Oasis have announced a huge tour next year with dates across the UK, Europe and the United States.
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0: Welcome back to My Drive on a Friday evening. Monday evening. Can't believe I just said Friday. Someone's wishing their week away. Back to a Monday, My Drive.
1: Nothing but soulful hits on My Soul.
0: Can't believe I just said Friday. Friday's just gone. Here's Angie Stone.

0: Absolute anthem. Join us for a relaxed, soulful Sunday at the Broadcaster White City every first Sunday of the month. My Soul brings its signature soundtrack to one of West London's most stylish venues. 4 till 10, lunch is served from midday if you want some Sunday roast. 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And if you've got a My Soul ticket, £10 plus booking fee at mysoul.com. You also get 20% off your food bill with the My Soul ticket. 4th of October, you've got Gorda Mac, myself, and West London's very own Mastermind's going to be there as well for the first time. And November, we welcome back Jigs, and we're taking you into December as well for Christmas, a little Christmas special right there at the Broadcaster Rooftop. Right, let's get on this one. Brand new Layla Hathaway featuring Jay Ivy, 47th Street. This tune is hot, blowing up your speakers right now. Let's go, My Soul, CW, in for Ronnie Harrell.
1: The South had an exodus. After flipping through the paper, our kinfolk knew what was next for us. They headed north to lay down their roots. The train was filled with hope, from the freight cars to the caboose. Next stop, Chicago, the big city of dreams and broad shoulders. This was the hot spot, even though the winters were much colder.

Anna Hathaway to the A-list. 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We've got loads of brand new tunes for you guys. Jerran Bernard, Gwen Dickey, Jared Lawson, Lucita Jules, Mark Francis, Emma Frobos, just to name a few. So Friday, can't come quick enough. Out to Manjit, she was laughing. Sunny Slough. How many of you was like this when I said Friday?

All right, stop now. Stop. You're laughing too much. Big shouts to Burrell 61. Out to Maisie Allen as well. Out to Hannah. Also out to Cindy, Chelsea, Sim Simmer, and Tommy Stars getting in touch. Here's Calling the Gang, Hollywood Swinging.

throwing it back like it's a throwback Thursday, not a Friday, not a Wednesday, not a Tuesday. It's a Monday. It's a Monday thing. I'm getting it all over today, like Craig, really? Can't stop laughing. Sorry, guys, I'm in a giggly mood today. So, one of the hot stories trending today, Sydney Sweeney, the actress, responds to backlash after posing naked for sports ad. Leave her alone. And also, Big Brother fans furious after housemate has to remove prosthetic legs to enter the house. That is out of order, isn't it? Really out of order. And one that is really serious today. Haven't seen this. Kate Garraway apologises to GMB viewers before being abruptly taken off air. What is that all about? I'm going to have to check out the full story. What did she do today, Kate? Oh, naughty, naughty, naughty. Got to find out what she's done. All those stories trending the metro. If you want a little read this afternoon on the way home, if you want a train, a bus, a tube, take some time out. Read it. Metro Online. Right, here's Odyssey Inside Out. Some traffic and travel getting you home after this. My Drive with Craig Williams, up until 7.

0: afternoon, Monday evening, Odyssey Inside Out. Craig in for Ronnie today, My Drive. Don't forget, you got John Jules covering My Drive tomorrow and Mike Vitti in for My Afternoons. Ronnie will be back Wednesday, Thursday and Friday. Full schedule online, mysoul.com. Oh, yes, Craig. Lovely to hear your voice on a Monday afternoon. Big shout out to Claire, out to little Sophie as well. Big shout out to Karen and Leroy up there in Bromley. And big shout out to Amanda, locked in. I'll be doing breakfast with you in October when George is away. Yeah, I haven't confirmed that yet, but I think I will be doing it. If it's me and Amanda, I think I will. So Boutique Soul and My Soul Presents Rose 2027. I'll give you all the info on that. And I'm just dipping into something in the timeout. Ranked the London boroughs with the most street art. It's been reported, totted up. So we can have a little look at most of the pieces of street art across London. It's in the timeout today. I love the timeout. And the ranking, what do you think is the London borough with the most street art? Have a little think, and then we'll dip into that a little bit later. I'll give you the top 10. Something interesting. I love street art. Really do. Right, let's do some traffic and travesty on the roads and public transport getting on at the moment. Queuing traffic on the A414 into Hartford before and along Gascoigne Way. Travel time is 10 minutes there, guys. Also, the M25 in Buckinghamshire, one lane closed due to recovery work and broken down car on the M25 anti-clockwise from Junction 16 to Junction 15. That's affecting the M40 and the M4. Also, very slow traffic on the Blackwall Tunnel approach, southbound partially blocked. Queuing traffic due to obstruction on the road at the Woolwich Road and the Woolwich Road flyover. Over in Fulham, you just slow traffic on the Wandsworth Road, northbound before the New Kings Road. Travel time is 10 minutes there. You've got slow traffic on the A41, southbound at M25, Junction 20. Travel time is 10 minutes there. And finally, on public transport, Central Line, minor delays due to cancellations and no service on the District Line between Earls Court and Ealing Broadway, between Earls Court and Richmond as well, due to passenger illness on the train. That's your update. More at mysoul.com. Right, let's see what's going on and what we've got coming up. Change and Luther Vandross play soon for you guys.
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13: Lord Lindsay Wesker, Saturday afternoons from 1. Hello, my name is Lindsay Wesker, and this is just a little reminder that my weekly show, The A to Z of My Soul Music, happens every Saturday at 1 p.m. It's a simple format, 2 hours, one letter of the alphabet. It takes us more than 3 years to get through the musical alphabet, and when we get back to the letter A, there are new artists and new tunes to play. So I hope you can join me this Saturday at 1 p.m. for the next installment of The A to Z of My Soul Music.
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Morning. So a new report has totted up which parts of the capital had the most piece of street art. Ranked the London boroughs with the most street art. There's so much street art about. Wherever you go across London, some really, really nice bits. Some bits that think like, was that worth it? That just looks like a mess. But most people that go out there and real street artists, they really, really do work hard and they're just trying to express themselves. Banksy being top of the pole, the man that he is, the legend, the myth. But also loads of other street artists out there. Are you a street artist yourself? Do you paint on the roads and streets and buildings and stuff like that? Where you can, where it's legal. I mean, is it legal? I don't know. Is it legal? But number one for the most street art is Tower Hamlets. Of course, central London there. All the skating parks and underneath the bridges and arches and stuff like that. Loads of art. Number two is Hackney. Number three, Camden. Four, Lambeth. And check out the top 10 yourselves in the timeout. But yeah, Tower Hamlets, number one. And Bromley's in there. That's one of my boroughs I grew up in. No Croydon, though. But go and check out the top 10 of the boroughs with the most street art. I think it's amazing street art. I love it. Don't forget my reggae double every Saturday and Sunday, twice in the show. Love a bit of reggae. And also the official reggae chart show with Natty B, Monday morning, 1 till 3. And Keith Lawrence, the reggae rock show, 11 p.m. Wednesdays. Here's a wild world. Maxi Priest, PJ Morton on the way, and Salam Remy, TJ Moses coming up. My Drive, 527.

So big shout out to Mandy. Given how much street art and graffiti is in Southwark, amazing they are too, under the arches. Is it Southwark number one, Westminster two, Lambeth three, Croydon four? Not familiar with the rest of London. So unsure how much street art there is, and they have. Do you know what? You've done well, Mandy. Southwark placed at number eight, number six, actually, in the top 10. Also, Westminster, they placed number eight, so you've done well there. You got in the top 10. Also, Lambeth, number three, you placed them. They placed number four, so you did well there. Croydon's not in it, though. Well done to you, though. Oh, well, you know your street art. Southwark, very popular. All the skating parks and the arches around there. Well done to Mandy getting involved. Thank you so much. His brand

0: Sounds of D-Nice on production, featuring TJ Moses, Salam Remy, Black Love. Don't forget the big R&B show tonight with Ronnie, 9 to 11. If you're lucky, new and future soul, check out Jigs, 3 to 5 every Saturday. 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Experience life as it should be. Big shout out to Dawn. Get in touch on Facebook. Out to Paula Sturton. Out to Mark. Out to Matt. Out to Duncan on his way back to Dundee, Scotland. More things trending, more things to talk about. Let's do some traffic and travel, see how the roads and public transport getting on at the moment. My Drive, 5:37 on a Monday. Usual slow traffic on the Byfleet Road, the A245 eastbound before the A3 Paynes Hill. Travel time is 10 minutes there. Open West London slow traffic on the A40 eastbound between Hillingdon Circus and the RAF Northolt and Lymington Park as well. Gypsy Corner. Try and avoid that. Travel time is 10 minutes there. Over in Hornchurch, the A124 road is between Hornchurch and Renee Corner. It's very, very busy. Travel time is 10 minutes there. Slow traffic on the A40 Abbey Way in High Wycombe. Travel time is 10 minutes there as well. And finally, in public transport, severe delays on the district line between Earls Court and Ealing Broadway, also affecting Earls Court and Richmond between those two stations due to earlier passengers being ill and taken ill on the train. And Central Line, minor delays due to cancellations. That's your update. More to come a little bit later. Right, round the corner, we've got music to play from the Third World and MJB, Mary J. Blige. Play soon as well.
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7, setting you up for the day. And George K, my breakfast, Monday to Friday, 7 to 10. My mornings, Stretchy Boy, 10 to 1. And John Jules, my afternoons. Don't forget, Mike Vitti taking care of my afternoons tomorrow. And Ronnie is not here till Wednesday. So you've got John Jules doing drive time. So in My London today, huge London fireworks display is expanding over 2 days with 40,000 tickets being sold now. From next year, a capacity of up to 80,000 people expected to attend across 2 days in total. We are talking about the famous fireworks display at Blackheath Common. For 2027, it's been given council approval. Slamming Events will do this annually over 2 days. 80,000 people, they reckon, are going to be at that fireworks display in 2027. And also, you've got the Crystal Palace one coming up. And of course, we've got to talk about Christmas, haven't we? No, not Christmas. There's something interesting, though, in the timeout as well. And My London for Christmas. 15 things to do. I'll give you all the details and rundown on that. Let's slow it down for a few minutes. Mary J. Blige, My Life, My Soul.

0: Day. This is why I don't like AI at all. I'm not with it. AI flyers, AI music. Nah, that's a big one of these for me.
1: No.
0: And the reason I'm saying that, because AI music generator Suno removes ad starring Mary J. Blige. It's an advertisement that appears to show Mary J. Blige endorsing them, and they've had to controversially bring it down after receiving a barrage of online abuse that related to the video from last month. That's why I don't like AI. Don't like the music. Don't like the flyers. People, stop being lazy. I mean, AI is there to assist, not to take over everything. Stop being lazy. That's just my opinion. It's a no-no for me. Right, coming up, Omar, brand new, and Whitney Houston, I'm Every Woman. The classic plays soon for you.
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1: Oh, this just keeps getting better, doesn't it?
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I was talking about bonfire nights, fireworks night for next year. Of course, there are fireworks this year as well. I'm just thinking ahead. Halloween's coming up, but Christmas, of course. My pub has got the brochures out already. I was like, are you serious? It was like, well, Craig, we've got to promote it. The business, that's how they do things. I was like, all right, a bit early though. 15 Christmas events in London to book now, including Somerset House and skating at Royal Albert Hall Carols as well. There's so much to do. As I said, skate at Somerset House, Strand, you can book that. Christmas Carols at the Royal Albert Hall, you can book that as well. Also, Christmas at Kew in Richmond. Also, Hyde Park Winter Wonderland, that's a big one as well. And other one as well, Hogwarts in the Snow, Warner Brothers Studios. That is available as well for Christmas. Go and check out My London. So many things to do over the festive season.

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1: Angela Rayner has warned about the impact on workers if Reform UK was ever elected to government. Speaking at the TUC Congress in Brighton, she said Labour is the only working party.
2: Nigel Farage's sugar daddies made their money in crypto, but there's nothing cryptic about their motives. They know full well that a Reform government will act in their interests.
1: This comes after two £36 billion donations were given to the party, who say the money donated will be used to fund its preparation for office and that the men wanted nothing in return. The Prime Minister, Andy Burnham, has cancelled engagements today and tomorrow following the death of his father, Roy. Burnham has spoken about his father suffering from Alzheimer's and had been due to host business leaders in Number 10 this afternoon. Pupils will face their first new school food standard for more than a decade. It's part of a sweeping overhaul designed to tackle childhood obesity and tooth decay. And Oasis are returning to the stage with a 38-show world tour. The tour starts in Glasgow in May.
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7: Just gone 6 o'clock. Good evening. It's Craig in for Ronnie on My Drive. I'm getting slated for talking about Christmas. It's currently 26, beautiful sunshine in Sheffield, and I've got the aircon in the van. Come on, Craig. Big shout out to Steve.
0: Nothing but soulful hits on My Soul.
7: Right, let's get in the mix at six. Sorry about that, Steve. It just these days we have to prepare people for Christmas nice and early. I'm just giving out details and info. First one in the mix, Ja Rule. Let's go. Come on.

Also before that, Usher and Marion, LL Cool J and Ja Rule, all in the mix at 6. Brother Neil Davies in the building. Jeremy Braithwaite making up Soul Brothers tonight. They're in for Martin Lodge. It's a Monday thing, 7 till 9. Straight after that, Ronnie's Big R&B Show, 9 to 11, 11 till 1. Jazz After Dark, Perry Lewis and Michael Angle, 1 till 4. Into a Tuesday morning, we do it all again with Keith, with George, with Stretch and Mike Vitti in for, afternoons, and John Jules taking care of Drive tomorrow as well. Right, let's do some traffic and travel. Sorry about my throat there. All traffic being temporarily held and queuing traffic due to broken down car on the M25 anti-clockwise. That's after

0: Portsmouth Road, Sicily Isles to Hampton Court, very busy there. The M4 Heathrow Spur Road, southbound busy but moving before the tunnels into the terminals. And also finally, delays of up to 10 minutes and some cancellation on Southern and Thames Link between New Cross Gate and Crystal Palace, and also between New Cross Gate and Norwood Junction due to safety checks. That's your update for now. Go to mysore.com for more. More music around the corner from Danelle Jones, Victor Simonelli, Ashford and Simpson and Loose Ends in the next 20.
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11: 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Throw in some funky great beats and some rap to round it off. Jasper does not get hung up on just one groove. New and old, he doesn't care. It'll be on air. 100 volts of funk and stuff direct in your ear. 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

0: Sounds of Danelle Jones. You know what's up? I've got the boys in the studio right now. Jeremy B. Davies. How you guys doing, man?
1: Good, good.
0: Is it a yellow one and is it a black one? Are you on, Neil?
2: I've been talking about some bits,
0: you are,
2: yeah.
0: I was just talking about documentaries and he said, what was it?
1: Death of a Pastor's Wife.
0: Death of a Pastor's Wife. I thought you said Plaster's Wife. I was like, I'm not going home tonight. But how my brother's doing, man? How you doing, guys?
1: Good. You know, good. I'm here on time for once.
0: You was. I mean, what's the time? It's like 6:27 and you
1: time
0: are
1: it was
0: here.
1: 5 to 7. And to be honest, the traffic was quite...
2: 5 to 7, 10 past
1: quite forgiving
2: 7.
1: Today. Yeah. So, yeah, it was good.
0: So it took you 2 hours and 15. It took me
2: 2 hours 15.
0: And how long
1: 2 hours.
0: It 2 hours. Yeah. I mean, it's a long way, isn't it, coming from North London and Essex?
2: We live in the sticks, mate.
1: Yeah, we
0: live. My soul need to move central. That's what it is. Guys, what you got come up in the show today?
1: Neil, what's the famous phrase?
2: New, old, and anything in between.
0: That's new, old, and anything in between. And I take it it's going to be a bit of this. Bit of house music, yeah?
1: Absolutely. Yeah,
0: of course.
2: Always. It's Monday.
0: But how was your weekend, though, guys, as well?
1: So, weekend for me, you were in Camden.
2: Camden was good, yeah.
1: And I was at a little gig in Solbury, Maison Trois, which
0: I did see
1: good.
0: The advert for that. Yeah, I thought, Jeremy, all on his own, superstar.
2: Doing his little live video.
1: Videos. That's the first time I've ever done that, actually.
2: Yeah. We've got the guys coming up
0: real soon, yeah. 7 till 9. The Soul Brothers, Neil Davies and Jeremy B. Looking forward to the show, I'm telling you. Listen to it on the way home.
1: Getting quite well there, tanned.
0: Yeah. We've been to the tanning shop, both of us, me and Jeremy.
2: Yeah, not me.
0: Neil is not involved in that.
2: No. As you can see.
0: There's nothing wrong with a sunbed though.
1: Exactly.
0: We'll leave it there.

Another classic on a Monday. Don't forget Throwback Thursdays from 4 in the morning straight up till 7 in the evening. Nothing but classics, anthems and hits right here at My Soul. 25 minutes away from 7, I'll give you the details on the My Soul Brighton weekend of 2027. Happy birthday to Ray Swanee, 64 today. Debbie Court, Jack Disley, also Andre. Big shout out to Randall on your birthday. Happy birthday to all of you from me and My Soul today. Enjoy it, whatever you do. So I'm getting ready to order a takeaway. Really hungry. I'm not going to say what it is, though. I'll get myself in trouble. Neil and Jeremy are just looking at me laughing. He's talking about early off air. What I've done wrong on air before talking about food. I'll leave it there. Here's Loose Ends, hanging on a string. Good evening, My Soul.

Loose Ends hanging on a string right here Monday evening, 21 minutes away from 7. We've got the Soul Brothers tonight, then Ronnie's Big R&B Show, Perry Lewis and Michael Angle wrapping up into Tuesday morning. So the Mysore Brighton Weekend returns April 23rd, 25th, 27th. 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David Runner's going to be there. Norman J, John Osborne, Good For Your Soul, Bobby and Steve, plus Greg Edwards and John Leach will be broadcasting his shows live. They've got Odyssey as well and MF Robots. And even more names to be added. Head to actually, say. I'm getting a bit kerfuffled here, boys. Jeremy, talking about food. See, you're taking my mind off food, off radio now. Talking about bloody food. Believe it there, yeah? Oh, mate, but don't forget, mysoul.com. Get your tickets today, yeah, for the My Soul Brighton Weekender 2027. Right, let's do your last traffic and travel of the day. Right, slow traffic on the A2 Shooters Hill Road into town. Blackheath Common and Deptford Bridge affected. Also, usual congestion on the highway into town before the Tower Bridge coming from Limehouse Link Tunnel. Travel time is 15 minutes there. We also got queuing traffic on the North Circular Road westbound at the A1, Regent's Park Road, Henley's Corner. Travel time is 10 minutes there. And also on the roads, the M4, queuing traffic earlier broken down

0: and delays of 10 minutes on some cancellations on Southern and Thames Link between New Cross Gate and Crystal Palace. And finally, on the District Line, minor delays between Earls Court and Tower Hill due to earlier passenger being taken ill.
1: This is My Soul.
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4: Class, it's been reported that if we keep using water like we are now, by 2055 we could be short by 5 billion litres a day.
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Mr. Hudson Spotlight. One of my listeners, Emma Grafton, says, I know what you did back in the day. Stop it, stop it. You're making me feel bad. And even John Jules rung up as well. It's like, Craig, don't you dare. 12 minutes away from 7 on a Monday. The weather across the UK today. London tonight is going to be dry throughout the nighttime into the morning. Highs of 18 throughout the night. Manchester highs of 18. Glasgow 15. Cardiff 17. Norwich 17. Southampton 18. Through the nighttime as well. So it's staying really warm. It's really warm outside at the moment. Can put shorts and t-shirt on again. I've got a black tracksuit. What am I thinking? It's really, really hot. Can't wait to get home. Eat my takeaway. Joking. Playing your game, baby, it's Barry White. Couple more to go. My drive, my soul.

0: Running short of time today. Barry White. Yeah, big shouts to Chris Johns. Bumpy Mix, Boy Wonder earlier. Thank you so much. See Neil and Jeremy being the show right now. Inside it, it's putting me off a little bit. Normally don't have anyone sitting here with me. See, I'm losing track of time. Straight to the break. More music after this.
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0: for me. But before I go, has anyone seen that meme on Tottenham Hotspurs? I just talked to Jeremy about it. The goal is the size of the back of the stadium stands. It's like it's extra large, so Tottenham can score a goal at some point in the Premier League this season. We'll leave it there. We haven't talked about football yet, but sorry, they are very, very dour, aren't they, Tottenham Hotspurs at the moment? Can't score a goal. Sorry, John Jules. I'm a gooner, so I'm going to rub it in. Right, stand by for Jeremy B and Neil Davies, the Soul Brothers, next at My Soul. Here's the news. I'll see you guys Saturday morning.
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2: Angela Rayner has warned about the impact on workers if Reform UK was ever elected to government. It comes after two £36 billion donations were given to the party, which they say wasn't for anything in return. She says workers should be cautious.
3: Now, when these Reform donors say they want nothing, they mean it. No workers' rights, no renters' rights, no social protections, no safety net, no regulation.
2: A man in his 60s has admitted to drugging and sexually assaulting his wife without her knowledge over a 20-year period. Earlier this year, the man pleaded guilty to various sexual offences between 2022 and 2025. Today, he admitted to similar offences dating back to 2004. Schools in England will be cutting down on desserts and deep-fried foods as part of the first new school food standards in over a decade. They'll also be expected to publish their menus and food policies online. And Oasis have announced a huge tour next year with dates across the UK, Europe and the United States.
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7: The Soul Brothers on My Soul.

Yes, yes. Good evening and welcome. Soul Brothers in the house, in for Martin Lodge here on My Soul. Got a shout out Craig Williams for the last few hours. We just had a good laugh in the studio too. See you soon, Craigie boy. In the meantime, Soul Brothers here till 7 p.m. Let's go.

0: Soul Brothers in for Martin Lodge here on My Soul. How are we doing, Jeremy?
1: Good, good, good. Nice to be back in the studio.
0: Looking good, son. Looking fresh.
1: Thank you very much. Feeling fresh, Lewis.
0: Oh, yes. Kicked off the show with Easel, Where I Wanna Be. Track after that, Mark Cottrell, You Better, and track in the back, Louis Vega, Feeling Good Tonight, Kai Alsi on the remix.
1: And we are feeling good. Want to say hi to Faye, Maisie, my little man Angelo, hope your eye's okay, and Maddie. Also out to all the Maison Trois crew, Frankie Bennett, Aubrey, aka 75 Retro, Scotty Isaacs, Neil Fernley, and everyone that joined us at the Boot in Solbury on Saturday. That was some party. Really, really good. Everyone was on point. Fernie surprised me. Well, he didn't surprise me. He's good anyway, isn't he?
0: It's not what you said.
1: Well, we'll talk about it off air.
0: Got to say hi to Stan the Man. Going to bed soon, son. Hi to Nigel and Wifey.
1: Soul Brothers here on My Soul, filling in for the Mr. Martin Lodge.
0: Martin Lodge.
1: He's having a great time over there in Gozo with Danny and the Liquid Spirit crew.
0: Indeed.
1: Hoping he's not trying to encounter any more stairs.
0: I think he's done with stairs. We'll be back after the break. JB stepping up.

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0: Soul Brothers here on My Soul. You right there?
1: Just clear my throat.
0: Could have done that before. Checking it back, Too Deep, Deeper. Track before that, Pevin Everett, the sing-along classic, Just Wanna Make You Happy, and kicked off this section with Luca Martini, Together.
1: I want to say hi to Barbara Jones, hope you are well. Melanie Grace, also to Debbie Shrine, Kelly Byrne, Gina Whittaker, also out to Phil James Brown Smerrill, Emma Grafton, James Ratcliffe, Tara Payne, Siobhan, how you doing, darling, hope you're well. Lulu and Adrian and Andrea McHugh.
0: Also got to say hi to Michelle Marsh and Merlin, if you know, you know.
1: Merlin? Something that happened on Saturday morning. Mystic Merlin?
0: No, not Mystic Merlin. Merlin from the TV programme where he makes the cocktails.
1: No.
0: First Dates.
1: I don't know that one.
0: First Dates.
1: Oh, okay.
0: You know him if you see him.
1: I don't watch First Dates. No, of course I do.
0: You never make a first date, that's why I say, hooey.
1: Hooey, Bush.
0: Soul Brothers in for Martin Lodge. We'll be back after the break.
1: See you on the other side.

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1: go.
0: Track before that, CL Assad, Set Me Free, and Damn Swindle, Not Enough. Jeremy was putting some bass face to that.
2: I actually filmed myself, but we won't put it out there.
0: Oh, please do, please do. That needs to be seen.
2: Want to say hi to my dad over there in Berkhamsted. Hope you are well.
0: Yes,
2: thank
0: yes,
2: you for
0: Ken.
2: Chinese yesterday. That was lovely. Mick Owen, Steve Stone, Babs Presents, Chris Johns. How you doing, my brother? Chris Smith, Mox, Goose, Ruby Locks, Mick Owen, Laurie Jane, Ray Caviano, and also to Jeff Steele. Thank you very much, Jeff, for tuning in. And if you missed it the last time, Frankie, here's your shout. Make sure you're not in the loo, and I will be playing that track that you asked me about on Saturday very soon.
0: Also, Chris Johns, lovely to see you Saturday. But you didn't read what I wrote. What does it say? Chris Johns, aka what?
2: DJ
0: Dump.
2: Dump, okay.
0: He was telling me a story Saturday.
2: Okay,
0: he'll probably tell you again.
2: I thought that was just a crab toe ride again, so I swerved it.
0: DJ Dump in the house. He's on tomorrow night, Tuesday. Make sure you check him out, 11 till 1.

0: This is My Soul. 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
1: the voice of Rose Royce,
0: and Omar. 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

0: Soul Brothers in for Martin Lodge here on My Soul. Track in the back, Aaron K. Gray and Real Soul. Thank you. What a cheer.
1: Any good?
2: Beautiful.
0: Track before that, Prospect Park, Dave Lovely, Our Love, and kicked off this section with Ricky Montari, Good Day.
2: It's Montanari. Is it?
0: Crab toe.
2: Can't even read your own writing. Want to say hi to Ray Cavanio, how you doing? Shane Seeley over there in the Bronx. Max and Aston Evans. Bobby D, Mike Vitti, John Jules, Louise Grant and Matt. Chrissy and Darcy and all the Hemel crew, hope you guys are well. Stringer and Liz. Penny and Steve, congratulations on your engagement.
0: Yes.
2: Charlene. I was trying to do a Dilly Parton,
0: yeah,
2: it didn't quite come off, did it?
0: No, not quite.
2: Kate James and Katie Plummer.
0: Just got to say, it's nice to see that Craig's now supporting a good team.
2: I know. That's really nice of him to come out on the socials and admit to
0: West Ham weren't the one.
2: I know.
0: Arsenal aren't the one, but now he's decided. He's gone for a real team.
2: But he's racing back to the studio this very moment.
0: Don't worry, son, you're locked out. And thanks for the biscuits, by the way.
2: Yeah. Oh, where are they, by the way?
0: You can have one of them in the break. I'll allow it.
2: And a coffee too, please.
0: Not sure about that. Soul Brothers in for Martin Lodge. We'll be back after the break.
2: See you soon.
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0: Track in the back, Ukes, Do It For The Soul. Before that, Matteo and Matos, The Real Thing. And kicked off this section with Kings Of Tomorrow, Another Day, Fanatics Remix.
1: Love that. Just to play that album to death. Want to say hi to Jafino and Nikki T, Joe Masafia, who's one of the...
0: That's in my DNA crew.
1: Yeah, yeah. You saw them on Saturday.
0: I did. I see Jeff and Nikki, yeah.
1: James Anthony, just

0: Jason Rhea.
1: It's all lost me a bit of paper. Do you want to tell him about Brighton?
2: I thought you were trying to remember your kids' names then.
1: Wow, that's deep. I only have two, and I know their names.
2: Exactly. Yes, I will tell him about Brighton. My Soul Brighton Weekend returns on the 23rd to the 25th of April 2027. 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Hopefully we're 41 and 42.
1: Probably.
2: We'll be playing across the weekend. We've also secured some massive names to join them, including Ram Jam, Rodigan, Norman J, John Osborne and Good For The Soul, Bobby and Steve. Greg Edwards and John Leach will be broadcasting their shows live, but wait, there's still more. Odyssey and will be live, and MF Robots with the full band.
1: It's going to be very, very good.
2: I'm looking forward to it.
1: So if you haven't got your tickets, please get them early. Don't want to be hearing any of this. Are the tickets available on like 2 days before the event?
2: Yeah.
1: Which always seems to happen. So get in early, get your tickets, come and join the party.
2: It's going to be a good one.

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1: Gonna be up all night. Good for the drive home.
0: That'll always be easier going back.
1: Oh yeah. Soul Brothers in for Mighty Lodge. Last

0: This is My Soul.
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0: 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I'm so bad.

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0: It's always enjoyable.
1: Oh, yeah.
0: So that's the Soul Brothers winding up another show. We go back on the bench until their big man calls us again. Hope you've enjoyed the show. Coming up after us is Ronnie. We've got a special classic show coming in.
1: Classic R&B show, yes. Ronnie up next. After that, Perry Lewis, Jazz After Dark.
0: Do you want to borrow my glasses?
1: Michael Angle, back round to Keith Jackson, George K, Stretch Taylor, Mike Vitti in tomorrow for the afternoon before John Jules takes over for My Drive.
0: A whole great day of listening on my soul.
1: One last shout, as he's always late, although we'll give him a chance, he is in New York. Hi, Shay Seeley.
0: No, I shouted him earlier.
1: Did you?
0: Yeah, I did.
1: Ah, well.
0: See, I preempted that.
1: Okay. Will you get another one, Shane? Good to see you in Brighton as well. Good to see everyone in Brighton as well. What a great day that was.
0: And also out to Fifi. Hope you're well. Speak soon.
1: Hi, Fifi. Bye, Fifi. Soul Brothers signing out. We'll see you next time, whenever that will be. We'll see. Ta-da.

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0: My Soul family. How are you? I hope you're all good. I'm ready for you tonight. 120 minutes of bigness. Make sure you stick around. Brand new music from Omar, Dave Hollister. Gonna throw in a few eclectic ones. And we're gonna go back in time as well. So, let's do this. You can get in touch if you want to. And I know you want to. Studio at mi-soul.com. Don't forget to check out the socials as well. At Ronnie Harrell. Kick it off with this one. Been playing this one for a minute. Martha AB. My man Rude Boy Rupert on the mix. And it's called You and Me. That's what it is between now and 11. Keep it where you got it. Let's go.
1: Running.

0: the lock. 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
1: Yes, who is it?
0: Star, it's Kurt. I want to talk. Will you let me in?
1: Kurt, what do you want to talk to me about?
0: Look, all I need is about 10 minutes of your time.
1: Listen, we really don't have anything to talk about. 5 minutes, and that's it.
0: All right, just hear me out. Just once.

0: Did say I was going to go slightly eclectic with the show today. There's just a couple. This one, Wipe the Needle and Venus Beats. And it's called Never Simple Like It Was Before. There's something tells me that a lot of you are going to relate to that. Oh dear, loving that. Before this one, I played you something from Courtney, My Lover. That track featuring Mr. Taffer and TJ. Physical Education before that, a reworking of a classic. Calling it All Night Long on that. And Martha AB. Alongside Root Boy Rupert on the mix. Track called You and Me. All right, let's get into a little break, slightly run over, and then I'm going to come back with Omar, a little remix taken from his album Brighter Day. Brighter Days, I should say. Keep it right here.
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Well, I've never been to Monaco, but I'm gonna be thinking about that now, because Zoe Kipri says how beautiful it is in Monaco. So I take Zoe's word for that. She's amazing. What a voice, an incredible talent. Can't wait to do some work with Zoe. Watch this space, and I'm going to get her in. I've been saying it for a while, but we link up quite a bit. So I'm definitely going to be getting Zoe on the show to have a little chat at some point very soon. That is her brand new single you just heard. It's called Monaco, and I think it's out, available to stream on all those streaming platforms now, whether it's Apple Music or Spotify. Go check it out. Zoe Kipri is amazing, and congratulations on all the hot work you've been doing with Black Coffee as well. Big things out there for Zoe. Now, big shout also going out to Lucita Jules, linking up with Foster Rogue. That is Danny Foster, my man Kevin McPherson. They've done a track which uses a little bit of a Luther classic on here as well. Very, very, very dangerous thing to be sampling. And well, actually, I don't think they've sampled it. I think they've replayed a lot of it, which kind of makes it okay. But you see what you think. I like it. And it's called Saturday. In fact, it's called Saturday Night DJ. Here you go. So here we go. Lucita Jules, Foster Rogue. Yours truly, Ronnie Harrell. Taking you through to 11 o'clock on My Soul Radio tonight. Keep it here.

0: and a track called Soft featuring Khalid. Very nice, taken from the album Banal. Right then, little break to be had, and then we're going to come back on the other side with some more great music. Keep it where you got it. This is My Soul, yours truly, Ronnie Harrell, to 11 o'clock tonight.
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well and truly inside this vibe of soulfulness. One you just heard, of course, using Viola Will's classic Dare to Dream. That one is called Dare to Dream, and it's by King. And if you're searching for that, it's K-I-N-G-H, King. Really liking that. Currently on the My Soul playlist.

go, but there's a little remix courtesy of Chris Baxter, who's all over a lot of music right now. Doing a do on that one for Shantae Savage. And still, big shout out to my man Terry Hunter as well, the man behind the original cut of that version. But yeah, Chris Baxter on the mix, played you Still, Shantae Savage. And now we're getting into this one. Brand new music from Dave Hollister. And this is called Voodoo Magic. My Soul, Ronnie Harrell till 11. Keep it.

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What love got?

0: That's a stunning piece of music. The wonderful Miss C-Line. Big fan of hers and former guest on the R&B show as well. So I think I'm looking at getting her back on at some point soon as well. There's a lot of stuff to do in the world of soulful music. And we got it covered right here with your boy Ronnie Harrell every Monday between 9 and 11. Soulful heaven. You know how we do. Right, we're going to take a mini break, come back on the other side with something from someone I'm a massive fan of, LaVille. He plays next.
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Woo. I'm all over this. And the sun did come out today, didn't it? Eventually. Into something brand new from Glenn Lewis, my Canadian soulster.

man, I literally had to start out again. Glenn Lewis there with a track called Giving You All My Love. Wow.

That is crazy. I'm loving that. Kofi Stone and Garden of Flow. Trust me when I tell you, I'm going to be rinsing that out. Just absolutely wicked. I've got to be honest with you, I would have played it before as well, but I needed to clean it. Because nowadays you've got to clean your music, and I don't want to put no profanities on the radio if I can help it. So there you go. Kofi Stone once again, Garden of Flow. Wicked. Big, big tune. Right, let me take you back with this one. Just a little way. In fact, you know what? 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I'm going to have to pull it up after a bit, you know, but I'm going to give you a little bit of it now. Dave Lee. Marisa Rose.

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But Sam's so enjoying the music tonight. I hope you are too. There's some brilliant tunes out there. Big shout going out to LaVille for sending me something brand new from his mind, Sunshine. This one, Neo Yoshioka alongside Braxton Cook. There you go. I wanted to get that correct. Braxton Cook. Really liking that as well. And that track was called You Gotta Feel It. This one, taken from my compilation album that I put out on BBE earlier on in the year, Aname Rose.

It's going to be the last one for me tonight. Thank you so much for listening. As always, back next week, Monday, 9 to 11, your soulful heaven. It's MF Robots. Pressure, peace, beats and love. Have a wonderful

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1: That's right, that's right, that's right. This is Jazz After Dark with me, Perry Lewis, here on My Soul Radio, DAB London, DAB Plus Brighton, of course the World Wide Web. Trying to take you on that musical journey that I like to do each and every Monday between the hours of 11 p.m. and 1 a.m. Welcome, welcome, and welcome. If you want to converse, you want to get in touch, please do, because it's always nice to converse, and I'll say hi back at you. If you want to converse amongst yourselves, please do. Above all, just enjoy. That's all I hope for, that you enjoy the journey. Respect. Where are we going to go tonight? You know what? I don't know. I'm still on a high after yesterday.

yesterday was my first official jazz set, part of the Mysore radio stage at the Camden Music Festival. And you know what? Even the rain didn't stop us. We had dancers coming out, they were getting down, people were joining in, the public was joining in, and it was great to be there with a fellow team of DJs and encouraging each other, helping each other, and providing a show. And what a show it was! The whole weekend, Mysore Radio hosting the Mysore Party on Saturday, then the Rare Groove and Jazz session yesterday. Big thank you to all the people who came up and said hello. Really, really, really, truly humbled, and it was just nice to catch up with some of you as well. And to all the team, to all the DJs, all the people behind the festival, and all the team behind the Mysore Radio stage

starting our journey this evening from 1977 on Muse Records. The artist Walter Bishop Jr., taken from his album Soul Village, named the track Philadelphia Bright.

Yes, Carl. Great to catch up with you yesterday. Great to see the team, wasn't it? What a session. Bloody, what a lovely afternoon. Thank you, Head Honcho, Gordon Mack, MBE.

Walter Bishop Jr. on electric piano, Randy Brecker on trumpet, Jerry Nearwood on saxophone, George Young also on the saxophone, Steve Kahn on guitar, Mark Egan on bass, Ed Soph on drums, Victoria on congas. As Lorne Daly would say, straight from the gate. How you doing, Lorne? Sorry I couldn't make it on Saturday. I know you had a good one. A few people I spoke to said it was great. Next one, though. Definitely next one. I'll be there. Hope you're good, bro. I know, you're still unpacking now. I know. We all know. Yes, we do.

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The energy, the drive.

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Yes, it was an all vinyl set I played, but I always do that anyway, so it's no joke.

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What a concept. I call it UK dancehall jazz or dancehall jazz. Some people call it jazz dance. We love it. A phenomenon that's happening all around the world.

Annette Marie Smith. What a session yesterday. What a star you are. You DJed on Saturday night. You came out to play Sunday afternoon. And hope you're getting a little bit of rest. Well, I say a little bit of rest. Thank you for tuning in. Thank you for saying hi. Thank you for being you. And thank you for turning up yesterday and giving us your energy, your smile, and your passion for this music. Respect.

Oh, bro, how are you doing, bro? Thank you, thank you, thank you for the update of that little session, Freeform, over in Cosmic Arts over in Brooklyn, New York yesterday. Yeah, it does take a little while, but you're on there, you're doing it, you're sharing the event with Keith Red Mosley, and you're making it happen. You know, it took us a while to get where we were, or are, should I say, and you're on that trajectory. You've got the quality, you've got the music, you've got the passion. The people will come. Keep going, keep sharing, keep building. Respect. As always, a pleasure to have you on board.

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Is Tony listening? Big, big shout going out to Tony and Maletzi. I know Lorna's been sharing this journey with you. Welcome, and hope you're enjoying what you're hearing so far.

big shout going out to that team, the Mustard Club duo, Ian and Sadie Jennings. Really, really good to catch up with you last week, and well done for last Wednesday. Beautiful, beautiful music, and prepare for another one. You know, get yourself ready and keep doing what you're doing. And thank you for tuning in. Thank you for saying hi. Respect.

and Alvaro, I like that idea. 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A US, UK jazz dance phenomenon, or UK, US dancehall jazz phenomenon. 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Sounds good to me.

as I said, Journey this evening, Michael Urbanak, Samba Nico. How you doing, Carmraphic Niles? How you doing, bro? I hope you're well. Thank you for sharing the show, and thank you for your continued support. Deep respect.

0: Perry Lewis.
1: I am Perry Lewis. And this is Jazz After Dark on My Soul Radio. DAB London, DAB Plus Brighton, of course, and World Wide Web. Taking you on that musical, mystical journey. Dance floor jazz style. Perry Lewis style, of course.

tracking from the album Pondering, the artist David Schickner featuring Kenny Barron on piano and Selim McBee on bass, Billy Hart on drums, Guilherme Franco on congas, Ted Dunbar on guitar. Name of the track, Flying.

taking you back to those days of the Jazzy Funk Club and Jaffa's. That metamorphosized into Electric Ballroom, the original London jazz dance journey and phenomenon. Wow. Yes, Danny, you know it. Danny Love, respect. How you doing? Shirley, hope you well too. Yeah, I know, don't drop your coffee now. I know. Enjoy.

the album Start Fresh. This is just called Hard Funk. Taking you to the break. I just hope this copy can play all the way through. I've got three of these and all's got a jump on it. I don't know. But such a tune, had to play it.

0: You didn't get that, did you? You didn't get that. It's live radio. This is what it's all about, the music. And see you on the other side.
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2: Welcome back. I'm glad you're still with me. How you doing, Samantha? How you doing, Mama, Papa? Hope you're all well. Another day, eh, Sam? Keep going, keep digging deep, and one little step or shaky step at a time. That's what we do. Always a pleasure to have you on board, and it's always lovely to keep up and hear from you. Respect. Masuri Imada and Kenji Kosai Quartet, taken from the album All of a Glow, name of the track Logbook. Terry Hall, how you doing, bro? Hope you're well. I know you've been busy over the last few weeks, and yes, thank you.

And a big shout going out to Paul Wilson. Happy birthday, bro! Sorry I couldn't be there at on Saturday, but I know you would have had a good time. And looking forward to catching up with you very, very, very soon. Respect.

Six. How you doing? Are you still on your break? Are you having a good break? Am I keeping you up again? So sorry, Maria. Honestly, I am. I'm looking forward to seeing you at the weekend. And a big weekend it is, isn't it, really?

Hiroshi Makani on drums. Kenji Kunsai on piano. Bass Nobuyashi.

from the album Join the Dance, continuing the journey with Gerardo Frisina. Name of the track, Bubbly.

from the album Kobaka, the group Sanagati Experience. Name of the track, Onde A Palm Spring. Yeah, this is our journey. This is

Big shout going out to Barbara Jones. I know you're still in recovery. Hope the recovery is going well, and looking forward to catching up with you once when you're better and out so that you can enjoy yourself. Respect.

as I was saying, big weekend coming up for us, I suppose, the family, the jazz family, the boogie family. First of all, this Friday, all about the boogie at Sam Samar, down at Blackfriars, starting 8 p.m. going on to 1 a.m. HP, or HB, should I say, and myself. 6 hour back to back boogie all night. Then this Sunday, Shiftless Shuffle at 229 Basement Club. It's our album party, the official album party. I say official, we've had a few. The first one happened in New York, the first listening party. Then we celebrated the launch at BBE Store. And now we're going to have our own party at Shiftless Shuffle. Hope you can make it. We will be selling the album there. So if you want to pick up one, or, dare I say, if you want it signed, I'm happy to do so. Bit weird though, but I don't mind trying. But most of all, hope you will be there to celebrate with us, featuring that incredible DJ, Kev Beadle, and myself, the Jazz Cadet crew, documented by Just Jack Photography in support of Dave Rowland. And we're looking forward to seeing you there.

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1: 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You can wave his future career goodbye. If you don't do it for you, do it for your wife and little Freddy.
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1: 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My Soul. The best soulful music.

Ah, welcome back. This is Jazz After Dark with me, Perry Lewis, continuing to take you on that music and mystical journey that I like to do each and every Monday. And this, Jaco Pastaris. Name of the track, Kuru. Speak like a child. Hey girls, how you doing? I hope you're well. I need to send you a show from last week, don't I? I will do. Been an intense week, but I'm getting back on it. I am. How you doing, Gabby? I hope you're well too. I'm doing the shoulder dance. Actually, it's a combination now. I'm bouncing up and down on the spot. I'm moving my head from side to side and I push my shoulders in between. I know. Ooh, I'm on one. Rocky, how you doing, bro? Hope you're well. Are you looking forward to Shifters this weekend? Hope you are. Get there early. Because I think I'm going to play.

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What a piece of music. 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Ooh!

on Steeplechase Records. John McNeil and Tom Harrell from the album Look to the Sky, featuring Kenny Barron, Buster Williams, Billy Hart. Name of the track, Unit

Chris Johns. 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Hope you're well. Always, always a pleasure to have you on board.

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Keep spreading. 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
1: Ah, yes, I am Jerry Lewis, and this is My Soul Radio, DAB London, DAB Plus, Britain, of course, on the World Wide Web. Continue to take you on that music and musical journey that I like to do way into the night. Jerry Lewis style, of course. This is Richie Cole, taken from the album Alive at the Village Vanguard, featuring Richie Cole on saxophone, Bruce Foreman on guitar, Bobby Enriquez on piano, Marshall Hawkins on bass, and Scott Morris on drums. And this is their version, the ultimate version of Samba de Ofuchun. Fire.

Hey Alex, I'm just checking. 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Hope you're okay, Bram. 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
0: So this coming Sunday, the 20th of September, Shiftless Shuffle Album Party, featuring the one and only Kev Beadle, 229 Basement Club, Great Portland Street, 2 p.m. to 8 p.m. Hope you can make it.
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0: 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Perilous style.

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0: talking of Shiffler Shuffle, Perry Lewis presents Shiffler Shuffle Dance Floor Jazz Compilation is out. It's out for you to buy and enjoy. You can get it on most music shops, but if you want to get it online, you can get it from Bandcamp, you can get it Sound of the Universe, you can get it from Juno, you can get it from BBE. And you can get it from Amazon. So, yeah, you can buy it as a download or you can buy it as a vinyl, as I intended it to be. Hope you like it, and please, please feel free to get in touch and comment to me. Tell me what you like, tell me what you dislike, tell me what you'd like to hear in the future, because you never know. You never know. Big, big thank you to Impressive Collective. Also, BBE, the team at BBE. Their design, Christos Perry, thank you Christos bro, really appreciate what you pushed me to do, and the photographs, all 17 of them, by Jacqueline Miller.
1: Wow,
0: what a team, big thank you to it all, and please support, come pick up a copy. And if you do, enjoy.

Also, a big shout going out to Colin Bino. How you doing, bro? Keep going. You're doing well. Hold it down. Hope to see you at the weekend. And to our brother, Gordon Class. 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
1: Grupo Irakiri.
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0: Hey Ray, how you doing, bro?
1: You was missed yesterday. You was missed yesterday. But it was a session.
0: Well, it is Monday evening.
1: And this is where we go.

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With the elbows giving it a look with an accent. Oh yes! The Joe Cuba Sextet. The track, Joe Cuba's Madness, Part 1.

into his salsa, also into his new music as well. And the other guy, a guy called Perry. Yep. Don't know who he is, though. Rocky and Perry.

From the album Monte Alexander in Tokyo, his version, Montevideo. Coming up, the top of the hour, Michael Angle is going to play for you all during the night, because if you can't sleep after this energy rush, yeah, you can wind down, listen to some quality music with Michael. Good to see you yesterday, bro. And, yeah, respect and enjoy this evening.

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Down. Oh, forgot where it is now. Sorry. It's life, it's late. Blackfriars, that's the nearest station. 2 minutes away, so it's easy to get to. Featuring HB and myself. Back to back, Boogie Fest. Tickets still available, £5 in advance, £10 on the door. Hope you make it. Then Sunday! Yeah, I'm a bit excited about that one. Shuffle Shuffle Album Party. 229 Basement, Great Portland Street, 2 p.m. till 8 p.m. We've sold out all of our tickets, but I think the venue just got a handful, so go to 229.london to get tickets to get in, because after that, you're not getting in. Hope to see you all there. If you want tickets, get them quick.

This is how we like to do it each and every Monday. Taking in that music and mystical journey, Perry Lewis style. With Jazz After Dark.

Is that time where I'd like to thank you all, first of all, for tuning in, saying hi. This is what it's all about, taking on that musical mystical journey that I like to do each and every Monday. Because this is for you. Our dad's getting together and playing this with our Uncle Henry.

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